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2: Hi, it's Chris Proctor in the 4 News Now First Alert Weather Center. After a beautiful Monday, we'll see a few clouds drifting through overnight. That will keep our temperatures a little bit warmer, 53 degrees for a morning low Tuesday. Tuesday, partly cloudy and breezy with a high temperature of 76.
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4: 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And Goan Hypnosis is a behavior therapy concentrated, a sequence patented in 2002 for rewiring the subconscious, engineered to kill cravings, food or cigarettes, leave you full on half the food, take off 10, 20, 30 pounds or more with no willpower. 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
11: 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Your heart aches, your ears burn. You yearn for Elizabeth and Mr. Darcy to profess their undying love for one another. You can't bear it any longer. Well, maybe a chapter longer. Performance is so good, you'll give love a second chance. Audible. Stories that speak to you.
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5: 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And Goan Hypnosis is a behavior therapy concentrated, a sequence patented in 2002 for rewiring the subconscious, engineered to kill cravings, food or cigarettes, leave you full on half the food, take off 10, 20, 30 pounds or more with no willpower. 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
1: A show for the faint of heart.
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1: Spreading sprinkles of knowledge as far.

0: XOI building. Welcome to a Tuesday. It is September the 22nd, 2026. Hello, friends.
1: 9:22.
0: I was just running late all morning today. Couldn't get out of bed. Steve wouldn't make coffee. I mean, I had to make my own coffee.
1: Stephen Michael.
2: I forgot to buy the creamer.
0: I know. Well,
2: I apologize. That's
0: fine.
2: Sorry, Jay.
0: Yeah.
2: Sorry, Kevin.
1: Well, I don't drink the coffee.
0: Right.
2: But it affects you,
0: neither
2: right?
0: Neither does Steve, which is why he shouldn't make it. Yeah. I mean, that's true. A little silly. Yeah. Also, I did remember one thing today, though. There's a, my normal way is closed. They just shut the road down just for funsies, I guess. I don't know if it's closed in the morning or what time they're closing it, but I didn't want to risk it. But I actually remembered. You know, I kept telling myself, I'll remember that on Tuesday morning.
1: That is very lucky.
0: Yeah.
1: Especially when it's the way you go and you're just, I'm not saying you're on autopilot in the morning,
0: but you are.
1: You kind of are.
0: Yeah, yeah. So I did remember that, so that was cool. So I was feeling pretty good about that. And then it's 74 red lights later, I realized why I don't go that way.
1: Which way did you have to go?
0: I had to go to Sullivan today, and it was just, I mean... Then there was people crossing the street.
1: Oh.
0: You know, they have the flashing sod, the crosswalks, and you know, the whole thing.
1: What road's closed?
0: Barker.
1: Again?
0: Yeah, just for fun, though.
1: What?
0: I don't know what they're doing. I mean, it's just, I don't know. I don't ever stop and go, what are you guys up to?
1: Yeah.
0: what are you doing?
1: Well, do they have one of those signs up that says...
0: It said closed.
1: Barker will be closed from 9:22 until...
0: It didn't say that part. It just said it was closed today. It just said closed 9:22. Now, I hope that just means it was like just today and today only. Hey, it's a one-day sale on Barker. Get all the asphalt you want or something.
2: Ooh.
1: Oh, man.
0: I know.
1: Whose fault?
0: I don't know. Why does it say I'm supposed to call my brother, do you suppose?
1: What?
0: Oh, it's my brother's birthday. Yeah, that's why.
1: Well,
0: popped up a message in my phone. It said, call your brother. And I thought, geez, what did I forget? And then I realized, it's his birthday, so.
1: Could we, okay, do you want to, you're going to call him, or what are you going
0: to
1: do?
0: I mean, I'll call him eventually to wish him happy birthday, yes.
1: But, you know, it's not something you want to do on the radio.
0: I mean, is there a reason?
1: No, well, yes.
0: Uh-huh.
1: Because I want to do a segment. Of course.
0: Right.
1: That benefits me.
0: For the first time
1: I don't know,
0: forever.
1: I did not wish my sister a happy birthday over the weekend.
0: You're a bad human.
1: 100%. I thought about it numerous times.
0: Yeah.
1: I even said to Amelia, I'm like, do you know whose birthday it is today? And she's like,
0: don't care.
1: Aunt Jody. Oh. And she was all excited. She loves Aunt Jody. And I was like, yeah. Thought about it a bunch, but then got busy DJing a homecoming dance.
0: Mm. Well,
1: because
0: it's a bad excuse.
1: I'm trendy. And
0: Bad excuse.
1: Oh, no, my mind was tapped out.
0: Okay, still a bad excuse.
1: Well, and then also...
0: I wanted to wish you a happy birthday, but...
1: My sister, she liked to go to bed early.
0: Okay, you had 24 hours.
1: Well, not really. If you cut down all the time that... Then I found out she's on vacation, so...
0: Oh. Probably didn't take her phone.
2: Well, cancels out, carry on.
0: Yeah.
1: No, I mean, she's at home. It's a staycation.
0: Uh-huh. So, see previous comments of bad human.
1: I don't think so. I think this is great. Who's going to wish her a happy birthday today besides me? Just

0: Country.
1: This song is still number one, by the way.
2: Really?
1: I think 24 weeks now.
2: Wow.
1: Yeah. It's crazy. Chance to win some cool prizes today, including the fact that you get a chance to qualify for a rent or mortgage payment at your...
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1: Brooke, thank you so much. We appreciate you.
13: Yeah, no problem. You guys have a good one.
1: You too.
0: Kevin James.
1: Gosh, could you be any nicer than Brooke? I don't think so.
14: No, that's what I was going to say.
1: I mean, geez, just, gracious.
14: What a neat gal.
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15: Ladies and gentlemen, say hello to Kevin James. Kevin.
1: Yes, sir.
14: Oh, man. You know, sometimes when you're in your car, you get in your own world a little bit.
1: Of course.
14: And, you know, it's like the picking your nose and someone sees it, right? It's that thing where...
1: I don't know what that means. I've never done that.
14: Okay. Well, maybe you've seen somebody else do it.
1: I have, yeah. I've seen you do it.
14: And you've been like, oh, man. Well, no, probably not in traffic.
1: That makes it worse.
14: What do you mean?
1: Because you don't have to be around the person if it's in traffic. They're driving away. Then you don't have to deal with the consequences.
14: Right, right, right. But you've never seen someone, pick their nose or do something, not realizing that, oh,
1: they're
14: my God,
1: watched.
14: You're watching.
1: Yeah.
14: You're watching me. Well, yesterday I had the, oh, no, someone's watching me. And it was sort of embarrassing, but also went all right. Here's the scoop. I'm driving, have my window down, because why not? Guys, it's summer here.
1: Well, it was, yeah. I mean, I know we're changing, but...
14: Yeah. Yesterday, I was like, I'm gonna enjoy driving. And I had gone and got a prescription, and I was leaving, and I was like, oh, man, I was going to take this right now.
1: Mm-hmm.
14: But I got
1: to
14: get
1: you decided to pick your nose instead?
14: I got to get something to drink. This has nothing to do with picking
1: noses. Oh, okay. All right.
14: And so I was like, I got to get something to drink. And so I was right there by a coffee stand, but I wasn't in the mood for, anything. I just pulled in and said, do you guys have milk? And she goes, well, I could put it in.
1: Right. $700.
14: A cup of milk for you.
1: Sure.
14: I'm like, yeah, perfect.
1: Wait, they have milk, not creamer, like? So, I mean, it was actual milk? I guess they make drinks with milk,
14: right? Oh, yeah, and then she's like, yeah, do you want milk? Do you want almond milk? Do you want oat milk?
1: Oh, gosh,
14: do you want that? I said, just milk.
1: I'm apparently milk ignorant at the coffee stand.
14: I want cow milk.
1: Yeah, cow milk, yeah, that's a good way of saying
14: it. Yeah, Jay, like an espresso, I think, is made with
1: milk. Sure, it makes sense now that I think it out, yeah.
14: And that's so she poured me a nice glass of it, and I do the thing I always do, which is take a couple drinks with the straw and then throw the lid off so that I can drink it like a man. So there I am.
1: Not recommended, by the way.
16: Been there, done that. Yeah.
14: Driving, wait. Whoa, I get to a stoplight and I...
1: Is the lid now off?
14: Oh, yeah.
1: Okay,
14: perfect. Take my pill.
1: Good idea.
14: Throw it in there. It's a pretty big pill, so I knew I was going to have some liquid. And I, and it was one of those where it wasn't quite going down like I needed it to. But eventually, I just kept pouring the milk, and it went down. And then I looked up, and of course, I have milk all over in my goatee.
1: Mm-hmm.
14: And so I look in the mirror, and I'm like, oh, I'm like a little kitty with milk in my whiskers. Then it hits me, the laughter from the car next to me on my left side, not my good side right now. And I look over and I go, just kind of laugh. And they're like a little kitty. And it was like two.
1: Wait, did you actually say that out loud?
14: Oh, yeah.
1: To yourself?
14: I guess. I mean, to whoever was listening. I talk to myself all the time, I guess. I was like, I'm like a little kitty with milk in my whiskers.
1: Huh.
14: And they just laughed and they said, okay, little kitty. And they could not stop laughing. And I was like, I'd offer you some milk, but I spilled it in my beard. And they laughed some more. And then they drove off and I drove off and probably never to be seen again. But it went from embarrassing to, they're having a good time with it. I think I just made their day.
16: Yeah, now they got a story.
1: You have the strangest life.
14: What do you mean?
17: Hello, my name is Producer Steve. Producer Steve.
18: Producer Steve.
19: Hi, Steve. I am your biggest fan.
20: Thank you so much.
21: Steve is my middle name. My first name is
7: Producer.
22: Allow me to reintroduce myself. My name is
17: Producer Steve.
23: Who loves orange soda?
24: Steve loves orange soda.
25: Oh, yes, oh, yes, oh, yes, it's true. Ooh.
26: All ready for this?
27: Oh, yeah.
1: All right.
28: Please welcome to the show the one and only Producer Steve.
17: Producer Steve.
1: Steven.
16: Uh-oh.
14: Oh, yeah.
16: I don't know if I like this.
14: Oh, yeah, baby.
16: What's happening? Oh,
1: I don't think you do.
14: Vacation Boy is back.
1: Yeah.
16: Let's go.
14: Until next week, I'm sure.
16: That's right. Hey, I don't mean to one-up you.
14: Hey,
16: Either one of you.
14: Sure. What did you get in your whiskers?
16: Pizza sauce.
14: Seriously?
16: Yeah. Yeah, many times.
1: Did you, like, say it out loud when you were at the stoplight? Well, first of all, you'd never have your window down.
16: That's true. So I don't... Now, it stopped there.
1: Yeah.
16: Windows up? Yeah. Okay.
14: Do you not have your windows down ever, Steve?
1: You know a bug could fly in your car, Kevin.
14: Oh, yeah.
16: That's true.
1: Yeah.
14: That's dangerous.
1: Oh, my gosh.
16: I would say... 90% of the time I have my windows up.
1: Why would you roll it down?
16: If it's a nice day, I might. Or if I do have a bug in my car.
1: Okay. But if it's a nice day...
14: And...
1: Like, I don't think I've ever seen your window down.
14: I don't
1: There's
14: either.
1: Been plenty of nice days.
14: It was interesting, Jay, that you said that. And I was like, oh, yeah.
1: Some people just aren't windows down people.
14: Yeah, and I always see his car anyways. Mm-hmm. And I'm like, there is not 1 ounce of tint on any window in that car.
1: Yeah, it's probably not safe
14: it's
1: or something.
14: It's just like a glass...
16: That's true.
14: It's like
1: fishbowl.
14: A fishbowl.
1: Yeah.
14: Yeah. And there's your little fish.
16: Yeah. People are like, why are you picking your nose?
1: Right. Why are you spilling milk in your beard? Well, why do you have milk and why isn't the lid on it? But anyway, Steve, back to you for your first thought.
16: Yeah. I'll put my windows down today.
1: You've chosen today to be the day?
16: Sure. Why not?
1: Yeah. Now that it's cooled off. Yeah. It's 15 degrees cooler than yesterday.
16: I'll still
1: Maybe
16: do it.
1: It was too hot. That's probably what it was.
16: Yeah.
14: Yeah, that could be.
1: Don't want to ruin his hair.
16: Yeah, it's looking good.
1: Wouldn't want to have his arm out the window.
16: I do that quite a bit.
1: You have your arm out the window?
16: Oh, yeah. Especially when I'm at a drive-thru.
14: Well, yeah. I mean,
16: not like...
1: It's a little...
14: What?
16: It's a little hard to...
14: I don't want my window down while I'm driving in the drive-thru.
16: No, I'm in my arm...
1: Oh, yeah, how else are you handing him money?
16: I mean, right. Yeah. Well, no, like before.

0: Man, even Russell Dickerson said she puts her arm out the window.
1: That was perfect.
0: Steve, keep up.
2: Must be at a drive-thru.
0: Yeah, probably at a drive-thru, yeah. Coming up in the audio vault, it's a bear!
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0: Kevin, give me a boxing bell sound effect.
1: Okay, ding, ding, ding.
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1: Well, I'm whoever probably has the blue trunks on.
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8: The Jay and Kevin Show. 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
9: They just revealed yesterday some of the presenters that are going to be presenting.
8: Kevin James.
0: That's how that works. Yes, correct. Hence the name.
9: Yes.
0: I mean, you could have gone with appearing, but I enjoyed the replication.
9: Yeah, you know, just telling it how it is.
0: Yeah, that's right.
8: On the big 99.9 Coyote Country.
0: All right, audio of all time. The Voice kicked off last night. First episode. You're going to get used to it because there's 3 days in a row of it.
1: Oh, wow. Is that right?
0: A three-day extravaganza opening kickoff dealio thingamabob or something. Jeez. I think that's what they called it. Yeah.
9: Is it the first time they've done that?
0: I don't know if they've
1: done it. They used to do it all the time, that felt like.
0: I know they did two. I just don't remember if they did three. I'm guessing they probably did three. I don't know that it's the first time they've ever done it. And then I think they settle in at two, and then, you know, as it goes on, it gets less.
1: Right.
0: But, man, it's on a lot right off the bat. Kelly Clarkson, of course, one of the judges again this year.
17: It's good. It was fun. We were actually very excited. I think we were all talking about how Queen and Riley, it just felt very seamless. It didn't. Sometimes it takes a minute for people to kind of get the vibe of what goes on, especially in the blinds, like throwing people in like that. So it was great, though. It was, like, really fun, and it was annoying because I have to fight really hard for country again.
0: Kelly Clarkson's talking is insane. I don't know if I've ever heard anybody talk that fast. Cover that many topics from so many different angles.
1: And be well spoken.
0: Yeah, you're just like, yeah, it was great, it was fun. And then Riley did this and that.
17: It's good, it was fun. We were actually very excited. I think we were all talking about how Queen and Riley, it just... I mean, it's...
1: You know what's
0: so
1: interesting about that is the... She kind of has been the favorite for country music singers since Blake has been gone, right? Reba was in there.
0: Yeah,
1: but
0: that was a part.
1: There's been some seasons where it was definitely like that was Kelly's strong point.
0: Well, she felt like she could get a lot of country singers on her team if she wanted them. Yeah.
1: And now Riley Green. Let me just tell you, that boy, he is... last night I saw just... like the last person to try out or whatever. And
0: audition.
1: With audition. Thank you, Jay. Yeah. With the, you know, chairs and everybody turned and whatever. She was really good.
0: Had to be if she was last. Yeah.
1: Yep. Thank you. That's the way they edit.
0: That is. Yeah.
1: Smart.
0: This isn't just random. Wouldn't that be terrible? It's just the worst one of the night. See you tomorrow.
1: And it gets to Riley. And she's a beautiful young lady. And Riley... He just stands up, and he starts walking up towards her.
0: Being all charming and such.
1: Oh, no, you're not. You're not doing this, are you? Are you just using that amazing smile and that sexy body to get contestants? And then... And
0: did you not ever see Niall Horan on there? I mean...
1: Yeah, oh, I know. And he's like, hey, come on out, Carl.
0: Oh,
1: Carl's
0: man.
1: His dog.
0: That's unfair.
1: Then his dog comes out, and Kelly is just like, are you kidding me?
0: Yeah.
1: He's showing.
0: Everybody brings their pet dog out. Yeah. That's.
1: Yeah. Guess what?
0: She
1: still picked Kelly.
0: Yeah.
9: Oh, wow.
0: And the new season of Survivor is starting. Jeff Probst making the rounds. Yep. Yeah.
1: When?
0: You're not a true fan. Jeff Probst.
1: No, I am, but it just pops. I'll watch every episode of you.
9: You don't even wear a jersey during the show. You're not a true fan.
0: These guys, come on. Oh, I love Survivor. What's it all about?
1: I don't know why you're getting me fired up.
0: I don't know. Calm down.
1: All I have to do is exactly what I always have told my kids. Consider the source.
0: Mm-hmm.
1: And you two don't care.
18: Anything that has ever happened in the history of our show could be in the game at any moment at any time.
19: Yes.
18: We have no idea what's coming.
0: Yeah, so they literally will do, like, sometimes they'll do, he's like, if you put all the cards of anything that's ever happened into a box, then you just draw it out. It could be something from 50 seasons ago. It could be something from last season. Who knows?
1: I'll give them credit. They really do a good job with mixing that stuff up. Because if you just stuck to the exact same thing, the game was getting not too easy, but so many people were very good at playing.
0: You start to figure it out.
1: Yeah. And, you know, it's just like, it was still tough to win, obviously. But last season, they did a lot where it was the, you know, the 50th season and all the fans got to vote on what should be done. Like, dude,
0: which you did not get to vote because you're not a fan. So
1: that's correct.
0: It starts on Wednesday, which is the, of course, the day it always is on. So that makes perfect sense.
1: Are you kidding me? This is so perfect. Wednesday night, Thursday night football, Friday night lights.
0: Right.
1: Saturday. Maybe just take a day off. Just
0: football.
1: Chill, relax.
0: Football.
1: And watch football, yep. I try not to get too into it because it always gets interrupted. And
0: college football?
1: Yeah, because I have to leave and go, you know, do a wedding or whatever. Or get to. I don't have to. I get to. I choose to. And
0: are you just going to share your whole schedule with us, or what are we doing?
1: Yeah, well, just TV-wise, that gets pretty exciting. Sunday.
9: I mean,
1: what's
9: I'm excited.
1: On Sunday?
0: Thank you, Steve.
1: Football. What's on Monday?
0: Football.
1: Football. What's on Tuesday? Teddy Lasso, which I am all the way back in on that show.
0: So then there's this guy who sees a bear.
1: And then Survivor starts the loop.
0: Colorado police officer catches a bear.
9: Yeah.
0: He didn't catch a bear. Well, he kind of caught it out of his corner of his eye, walking into a video arcade.
19: Oh, dear God. Bear! Yeah. Hey! Hey! Ow!
0: I like the way he goes, bear!
19: Bear!
1: I didn't even realize that's what he said.
0: Apparently, you just shout that to all the patrons as you walk along, and there's a bear in a business.
19: Oh, dear God. Bear! Yeah. Hey! Hey! Ow!
0: I don't know if that worked. I don't have the rest of the story. Steve, do we know if the bear left?
9: Probably. Let me see if I can.
0: Yeah, look that up. I mean, it makes sense. I don't know what else you would yell other than bear, but I don't know. It's just the way he yelled it was like, bear!
1: Get out of here was good.
0: Yeah, get out of here.

0: Boys in here, we got some stuff to give away. We got some of those Palmer's Adventure Farm tickets to Moses Lake. We've got some Just Between Friends gift certificates. We got Dylan Scott tickets. And because it started getting a little cool out there, I thought, you know what? We'll break out some of those Coyote Country hoodies to give away as well. We'll do all that coming up next.
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0: Yeah, they're getting to the ground. Not that bad.
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15: It's time for pick your poison.
0: 509-441-0999. Got stuff for you to choose from here. We got tickets to Dylan Scott. That's coming up next March. We have tickets to the Palmer's Adventure Pumpkin. Well, what is it called?
16: Pumpkin Adventure?
0: I think it's Pumpkin Fest. Pumpkin Fest. Yeah, that's what it is.
16: And is that the one that...
0: It's right off the freeway in Moses Lake.
16: Yeah, you attended last year.
0: I did, yes.
16: Mm-hmm. And it was a good time.
0: It was awesome. Yeah, a lot of fun there. So we have tickets to that. Tickets to Dylan Scott. We have tickets to Just Between Friends, which is coming up the 25th through the 27th. And we'll give you a $20 gift card. Or you can choose a Coyote Country hoodie because we looked at the forecast and said, hey, guys, it's fall. It just happened. Congratulations on that. So 509-441-0999. We'll let you pick your poison.
16: Sounds very good. I mean, and we'll just chat it up with you a little bit. Right. And then really nothing to it. Then we let you pick your poison.
0: Howdy, Sharon.
17: Hi.
0: How are you?
17: Good. How are you?
0: Very good.
16: What are you giggling about, Sharon?
17: Oh, because I won tickets. I've been trying to get a hoodie for forever, and I finally got through because I won tickets to Nate Smith last week.
0: How was it?
17: It was good.
0: Yeah, I enjoyed it.
17: I sent a text message that I appreciated the tickets.
0: So. Oh, well, yeah, thank you for that. That's very nice, yes. Did we say hello to each other there?
17: No.
0: Oh, was it because I was a jerk and you didn't want to talk to me?
17: No, I didn't see you there.
0: Oh, okay. It's probably better.
16: She's like, let's just be honest. I didn't see you.
17: Okay. Yeah, you were a jerk. I didn't say hi.
16: And the only way to make it up to her is give her a sweatshirt.
0: Give her a hoodie. Okay. That made it easy, didn't it? Oh, yep. My.
16: What color are we doing, Jay? Like, what?
0: We have a variety of some of the colors from before.
16: Okay.
0: Let me see. Hold on a second. I still have the list. They did a list for us. We got the gray ones, the black ones. We've got a couple of brown, a couple of green, and like three light blues and a regular blue. So we have a variety of colors. We'll kind of let you do your little shopping there. How's that sound, Sharon?
17: Good. Can I do a gray one?
0: Yeah.
17: Hold, a gray one?
0: Yeah, gray ones are awesome. Hold on just one second, okay?
17: Okay,
0: yeah, thank you.
16: Yeah, it's like the old standard sweatshirt color.
0: Can't go wrong with it. Weston! Hello? Oh, I'm sorry. Heather?
18: Hello.
0: Hi there. Oh, gosh. That was weird. Stevie had it in line 1324. And I was like, wait, what? What happened there? I don't know. I was grabbing the wrong one. Heather, how are you?
18: Pick one.
0: Yeah, pick a line, any line. I'm great. So as soon as I figure out the whole numbering thing.
19: the person on line two hung up on me.
0: Oh, I thought it was maybe odds and even. Steve was doing a little, hey, let's do Rochambeau. One, two, three, shoot.
19: Yeah.
16: Heather, I haven't heard the name Heather for a while. Like, I haven't been around any Heathers, anything. Oh. That's why this was odd to me. I had a dream the other night.
0: Uh-oh.
16: That I was, I wouldn't say dating, but like I was talking on the phone and texting all the time with someone named Heather. Are you single?
0: Wow.
18: No.
0: Oh, my gosh.
16: Okay, then I hope it wasn't you.
0: Oh, my gosh.
18: Well, I do text into the Coyote Country quite frequently.
0: Okay, so thank you for that. I appreciate that.
18: We'll go that route.
16: You are not the woman of my dreams.
18: Sorry.
16: And I'm so no. It's probably for best.
0: No, it's probably for best. Is correct. It's,
16: yeah. I also feel like you're the kind of guy that has a husband who's very strong.
18: Yes, I would agree with that. Yeah. We've been married 25 years.
0: So. Oh, congratulations! Nice. That's great. Yeah. When is your anniversary?
18: It was July 14th.
0: Would your husband know that?
18: Yes.
0: He's good with dates and stuff?
18: The important ones.
0: Well, yeah, that's the only ones that really matter.
16: Sure.
0: Yeah. All the rest, you know what? That's what calendars are for. Heather, what is your poison today? What would you like to pick? Would you, let's see, let me recap what I got here real quick for you. Dylan Scott tickets. We have the Pumpkin Fest tickets at Palmer's. We have the Just Between Friends tickets, or we have a hoodie.
18: I would like a hoodie, please.
0: You want one of those hoodies? Hoodie. Okay, hold on for a second. We'll get you a hoodie.
16: Hoodies are popular.
0: Yeah, man, especially right now. It feels like it's just you're kind of coming into the season a little bit. I mean, it feels good. If you just sit outside, like right when it cools off or the sun goes down.
16: Yeah.
0: And then it's just slightly too chilly maybe for a t-shirt, about 7:30, 8 o'clock. Man, let's go.
16: Oh, Jay, I was looking the other day for, you know, some new Seahawk gear. I haven't bought Seahawk gear for years.
0: Because you're a true fan.
16: And I've always just kind of liked the stuff I had. But whatever. I'm realized, nah, I need to get some new Seahawk gear. And then I started looking and I realized, oh, this must be why I don't have any.
0: Expensive?
16: It's so expensive.
0: Oh, wow.
16: Like,
0: try bread. Hey, Weston.
20: Hey, how's it going?
0: Good, buddy. Sorry, we're running out of time here, but
16: bread.
0: Bread. Heard of it?
20: I'm a Bucks fan, man. We're not doing too good.
0: Oh, well, you're just 0-2. Yeah, you're just 0-2. It's fine.
16: This is what I'm. If you go and try to buy like a sweatshirt, do you think it represents, like, is the price representative of your team? Like, they're just like, hey, listen, we're pretty bad, so. If you want one,
0: imagine
16: these,
0: if they discounted it based on their record.
16: 50% off. Gosh, yeah.
20: Yeah. I mean, yeah, if they did the discount based on the record, I'd buy one for sure. But
0: yeah.
20: I feel like it's worth $100 to be in my team, you know?
0: You know, Steve and I were just looking at the records of the NFL teams this morning, and we realized that, you know, you're 0-2, but you're only a game back. So everybody in your division stinks.
20: Yeah. We're not doing good. We lost Mike Evans. I mean,
0: yeah, that's a bummer. Yeah, that was bad. Which tickets you want, or Cody? What are you looking at today, Weston?
20: I'm gonna hold on for long haul and do the Dylan Scott ticket.
0: Oh, that a boy. I love that. Okay, hold on for 1 second. Sorry to rush you through there, Dale. Hey, Dale.
21: Yes, sir.
0: I didn't want you to wait all that time and not get something. What's your poison today? Which one do you want? Do you want me to recap them for you?
21: I would really love the Dylan Scott tickets. Well, it sounds like Weston just took them.
0: No. We'll give. I got another pair for you.
21: Oh, you do? Okay.
0: Yeah. I got you squared away.
16: Yeah.
0: Okay, brother. Awesome. Hold on for. Hey, by the way, what's your team?
21: Seahawks. Come on, man.
0: Okay, sorry.
16: Come on, man.
19: Yeah, come on, man.
0: Sorry, bro. The Big 99 Coyote Country. My bad.

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4: All right, the classroom pledge of the week is Mrs. Dunlop's class. 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
3: Am I the only one who realizes that this story isn't news?
4: It's not news. It's Kevin's news.
5: Ladies and gentlemen, say hello to Kevin James. Kevin.
0: Well, hello. Hello, Kevin. Hello, Kevin.
6: Hello, yeah, that's me.
0: Hello, Kevin.
6: Hi.
0: Kevin, hello.
6: I'm here.
7: There's a new sheriff in town, and his name is Reggie. You people are Reggie.
0: Jeez Louise. Hi there.
6: Reggie.
0: Yeah. Just a little tiny, and it went, yeah, and started something else.
8: I got to say hi to my father-in-law. He's been visiting.
9: Shout it out, bro.
8: Yeah.
6: Big Joe. Big Joe, right?
8: Yeah.
6: I don't know if you call him Big Joe or not.
8: But... I don't. I don't. I never have.
9: Yeah, good to know.
6: Yeah, well, yeah. Maybe now you are.
8: He's taking off this morning. So we had a...
9: Back to Oregon or?
8: Yep.
9: Okay.
8: Good old Florence.
9: Yeah.
6: Ooh, where's that?
8: God's country.
6: That's where my mother is right now.
9: Florence, Oregon?
8: Huh?
6: Yeah.
9: Is that why your father-in-law is leaving?
8: What? What was the question?
6: He's
9: meet up with Kevin's mom.
6: Yeah.
8: Your mom lives in Florence?
6: No.
9: No, she's just there.
6: She's on a trip there.
10: Yeah. Florence Henderson?
9: Right.
8: Well, it's beautiful.
6: Mm. Florence is cool.
8: It's a journey.
6: They had never been down that far south, so her and her friend Bambi decided that's where they wanted to go. They wanted to go down there
9: just for fun.
6: Maybe kind of work their way up a little bit.
9: Okay.
8: Just for funsies.
9: Yeah. Wow.
6: That's where the sand dunes are, right?
8: I believe there are sand dunes there, yeah.
6: Okay. So I remember always seeing that, and that was something that my oldest son was like, well, can we go to Florence? And I'm like, dude, that's a long ways from

0: well, can we go to Florence? And I'm like, dude, that's a long ways from where we're at right now, Cannon Beach or whatever.
1: It's a solid 9.
2: Yeah, it feels like it's a long way.
1: From here.
2: I think it looks like on the map anyway, it's just dead west of Eugene. So that's a minute.
1: Yeah.
3: Be shorter to take a flight to Florence, Italy.
2: No, I don't think so. Boo, Steve. Yeah. So close.
3: Maybe not.
1: But anyway, yeah, a fun last 4 days.
2: Oh, good. Did you guys golf or anything? Is he a golfer or is he
1: not a golfer?
2: No. So is he? Did you guys go fishing?
1: He took No.
2: Did you play hopscotch?
1: Played slot machines, I'll tell you that.
2: There it is.
0: Oh, he enjoys that, huh?
1: He's not a golfer, but he did take one swing out back.
2: Yeah.
1: Cranked it. Beautiful. Set the club down, walked away.
2: It's genius. That's
1: how you do it.
2: That's what you should do. Yeah.
1: Mic drop with the golf club.
2: Seriously. Wow.
1: Beautiful.
0: And you've been out there working forever, hitting.
1: I'm shanking everything. He steps up, gone.
2: Yeah, because it didn't matter to him. So he was relaxed.
0: You have a little golf pad in your backyard.
1: Sure. Pad, gravel, whatever you want to call it.
0: Is that what it is? I thought you did have a pad down or something.
1: I do. Imagine that.
0: Pad, gravel, whatever.
1: I do have a, one of those mats.
2: A mat, yeah. Mm-hmm.
1: But there have been times when I have had a few and I have skiffed some rock and that's just like, God, what am I doing out here? Go inside.
0: And what is the property that's behind you? Because I know you say you can hit the balls down there, and it's just a very
2: open field
0: area.
2: Yeah.
1: Somebody owns it. I don't know.
2: Yeah.
0: They do. But there's nobody that lives right down there at that moment. You can't hit anything. You can't get to a road.
2: Not the way he swings.
1: There's a house down there, and you could hit it. But it's got to be an act of God to get all the way through the trees without it hitting something.
2: Mm-hmm.
1: But it's like once in a while, when you're golfing and you hook a shot? I don't know if you've ever hooked a shot, but I have quite a few times.
0: Yeah.
1: But as soon as you hit it, you're like, oh, God.
2: Yeah.
1: And there's just like a 5-second period where you're just listening.
2: Yes.
1: For cracked glass.
2: Oh, it's terrible.
1: Something.
2: Yeah.
1: So you'll run into that. Couple times out back.
2: I always love it when there's a foursome and you hit one like that. And normally guys would be like, if it was an open looking course, it'd be like, oh, nice shot. That's way left, way left. But when you do that and there's houses, no one says a word for the entire time that it's flying. And you're just like, shh.
1: It's the quietest you'll ever hear a golf course.
2: It's
1: Everyone's
2: insane.
1: Just like
0: cringing, waiting.
1: I think we're okay, guys.
2: Didn't hear it.
1: Yeah, let's hurry through this hole, though.
2: Right, yeah. Like, everybody got a par? Good, we're out of here.
1: Yep, good.
2: See you on the next tee box.
1: Yeah. Big day big couple weeks for parents. Thursday, New York, taking off with my parents.
2: Oh, okay.
1: And Sarah.
2: Nice.
3: Whole family
2: trip. So the four of you are going.
1: Yeah.
2: That's great.
1: Three Yankee games. Am a little, little nervous about the weather.
2: Oh, what's it supposed to do? Is it supposed to rain while you're there, or what's it?
1: It looks a little rainy.
2: Oh, man.
0: Yeah.
1: So.
0: Dang it.
1: I don't know how that would work, because it is the last series of the regular season, but.
2: If it's not going to matter, then they might just.
1: The Yankees are 4 games back of the Tampa Bay Rays right now.
2: Got to play them then.
1: They play the Rays this week.
2: Oh man.
0: That has to happen.
1: So depending on how this goes, this weekend is huge.
2: Wow. Okay.
0: And this is for your birthday, Reg. Happy birthday here in what, 2 days? 3 days?
1: I don't know. When's Friday?
0: Friday? Friday the 25th.
2: Oh my goodness.
1: Yes.
2: It's the day after Thursday, bud.
1: Yeah.
2: Yeah.
1: Yes, I will be 46 years old this Friday.
2: Congratulations.
0: Why don't you act like it?
1: No.
2: That's no fun.
0: Please don't. We're not going to want to hang out.
1: I'm a kid at heart.
2: Yes.
1: Yeah.
0: And is this the trip that your parents kind of, you told them what you were doing for your birthday, that Sarah got this trip and it's awesome, and your parents are like, oh, that sounds fun. We'd like to go.
1: That's exactly how it went. And we're like, okay.
2: More power to you.
0: Your parents are awesome. Yeah. So.
1: Yeah. It's not. I mean, they're paying for everything.
2: Oh, jeez.
1: Their half.
2: Yeah, their side of it.
1: It's not like we're paying for them.
2: Right.

0: Who's stopping you? Let's do this.
1: Yeah. You're not sharing a room or anything.
0: It's not planned, but
2: it's not out of the question.
0: Sarah can kick me out of the room, and
1: Mom, Dad,
0: I gotta go somewhere. So
2: yeah, that's right.
0: I'm not ruling that out.
2: Oh man. Well, that should be fun. Yeah, with a little rain, you're fine.
0: Yeah,
2: you're not made of sugar.
0: We got some ponchos just in case.
2: Sure. We're
0: prepared.
2: Wow, that's a fun birthday.
0: Yeah. It's a bucket list for.
1: And first time for New York for you and
0: for me.
1: Sarah?
0: Sarah's been there. I have not. My mom's been there. Dad hasn't. But Yankee Stadium, Memorial Park with Dad.
2: Yeah, that's amazing.
0: Probably some tears.
1: That's good stuff.
2: I would imagine.
0: Yeah. Sarah may regret this trip after I've been crying for 3 straight days at Yankee Stadium. Might get a little annoyed. I don't know. Stop crying.
2: Please.
0: I can't.
2: For the love of Pete.
0: I can't.
2: Stop crying.
1: It's the rain, I swear.
0: I can't.
2: It's my allergies.
0: Yeah.
2: Oh, man. I hope we get a video of you crying.
0: You might get a couple.
2: Yes.

0: Country.
1: Listener letter time, Kevin. What's up?
2: Oh, man. You don't know if you can't seem to control your wife. You can't seem to control her father. What the heck do you do?
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2: What's a lunch meat that you wouldn't eat before lunch?
3: Nothing. It doesn't matter. All of them.
0: Kevin James.
2: Okay.
3: I'll pretty much eat any food at any time of the day.
2: Bologna?
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0: Let's go.
1: It's a little letter. Dear Jay and Kevin, my wife and I have been married about 2 years, and she comes from a wealthy family, and her dad's always been very generous.
0: Yeah.
1: He even paid for our whole wedding.
0: Dang.
1: But we agreed that we wanted to make it on our own.
0: Why?
1: I'm a teacher, and she's in nursing school.
2: That's fair.
1: And money is a little tight right now.
0: I hate it when pride gets in the way.
2: Yeah.
1: So we agreed on it. And, you know, said, yeah, we're going to work together, do a budget, do it on our own. I'm sure that's easier when you know there's a gigantic safety net if you need it.
0: Mm-hmm.
1: But anyways, what keeps happening is she'll ask, well, can I get this and this? Or do we not? He goes, we don't have any extra in the budget for that this month. And then she just goes to her dad, gets the money, and buys it anyway.
0: Mm.
1: Her dad loves doing it. And she doesn't see a problem. Meanwhile, I'm sitting here thinking,
0: I don't either.
1: What's the point of us budgeting or having a plan?
0: Yeah.
1: Am I being an idiot for not just enjoying the help?
0: Yeah.
1: Or should I stand my ground because we made a deal to do this on our own?
0: Mm. Well, what is she wanting that's not in the budget?
2: And it's all specifically for the wedding, the stuff she wants, or just stuff in general?
1: Oh, no, the wedding's done. The wedding, you know, it's 2 years ago.
2: Stuff in general, yeah.
1: Yeah, so she'll be like, I want some I want these shoes. Well, we don't really have the money for those shoes.
0: Go to the casino and play some slots. You're bound to hit a big one sooner or later, then you can just pay him back with that.
3: Thank you, Reggie.
0: A sound financial plan.
2: Absolutely. That's a great way to work into retirement.
0: Yeah.
2: Mm-hmm. I mean, obviously the dad likes doing it because dad can do it. It makes his daughter happy.
1: Absolutely.
2: So there's not much you can do about that one.
1: No, you're going to have a hard time trying to shut it down through dad. That's not going to happen.
2: I mean, I guess they'll just stick with the budget. And then if she does it, she does it. You know, I mean, you're not going to outspend or overspend just because you think it's easy because you can always get it from dad. At that point, dad might be like, I'm not paying your bills. I'm paying your fun stuff.
0: Yeah.
1: Yeah, it could be.
0: Maybe.
1: What were you going to say, Reg? I know you are very excited about just taking the money.
0: Well, I wouldn't say I'm excited, but I'm probably going to do it.
1: Here's
0: maybe a heart-to-heart, man-to-man talk.
2: With the dad?
0: Yeah, and say, sir, I really appreciate all this.
2: Yeah.
0: I'm trying to do this. The dad's going to appreciate it.
2: I think that's true.
0: Is he going to stop? Probably not.
1: Probably not for his little girl.
0: It might go a little more under the radar.
2: Yeah, sure.
1: Yeah. Or the other thing is, and I think this makes some sense, if you said, listen, I don't want to keep borrowing. I don't want you to keep getting money from your dad all the time because, you know, if you're constantly getting money, I think it'd be smarter for us to say, hey, we're going to do this budget. Here's our budget, Dad. This is what we're doing for the next, you know, 2 years to have money to then try to buy a house or whatever.
0: Saving is so boring.
1: And then you just, Dad, that's when you ask for the big one.
0: I hate saving money.
1: Reggie, apparently so do I. You know why? It stresses me out.
0: Like,
1: it's just so much easier when you don't have it than you're like, nah, now I don't have to worry about it.
0: Why? Like, just look at it. Look at my bank account. Woo!
2: Oh, poor Sarah.
0: I'm terrible. Terrible with money.
1: You and Sarah
2: clearly, you do not handle that side of things.
0: I actually do. I am in charge of.
2: Oh my!
0: The bills.
2: Oh, okay. Well,
0: believe it or not.
2: Yeah,
0: and I am really good at it.
2: Okay, well, that's good. See, you got it in there.
1: But you just don't have anything set aside for the old, you know, pay yourself first.
0: Mm-hmm. Pay yourself first.
2: Yeah, have you ever heard that?
0: What does that mean?
2: I mean, that's how you create savings. If you take whatever percentage you want, you put that away first, and then you work on the other stuff.
0: No, I don't know about that. I'm messing with you guys. I save. I know how to save.
1: I believe that you do save for a trip to New York.
2: You would have to at some point.
1: And you spend it all. Yeah. Right?
0: Credit cards are just a revolving door. You use it, put a little back on the card, just rotation.
2: Uh huh. Yeah.
0: Hey, you can't take it with you when you're gone.
2: Yeah, that's true.
1: No, you can't.
0: You got one life. Let's live it up,
1: right.
0: Huh?
2: Okay.
3: Let's go, baby.
0: Sound financial advice.
2: Producer Steve literally writing this down. He's like literally taking notes. Reggie said,
0: I'm here to help.
3: Yeah. He did say slot machines. I like that.
2: He said he started with that. So, yeah, run up your alley there, Steve-O.

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15: 25 minutes from now, we will qualify somebody to have their rent or mortgage paid for 1 month up to $2,500. 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
16: This is The Voice!
15: Thank you. I was wondering if we'd get it this year.
16: You know,
17: you got it.
16: You know, it's usually on now as I drift off to sleep.
15: Okay, yeah.
16: But it's tough to gauge the volume because you'll drift off to sleep and you'll be asleep and then the next singer will come on and...
15: Just blasting.
16: Here's Johnny Slappy singing Bad Medicine by Bon... Oh, I'm up.
15: I love Johnny Slappy.
16: Johnny Slappy.
15: He's great. Yeah.
16: He's going to be a good one.
15: Uh-huh, yeah. Luke Combs, yeah, he didn't make it. Producer said he's too boring for TV. Morgan Wallen, of course, got kicked off season 6 before the playoffs. Maren Morris rejected by...
16: Why did he get kicked off?
15: I mean, they just, you know, voted out, basically. Yeah, they just, he just
17: and
15: didn't
17: it is
15: advance.
17: Funny.
16: Oh,
17: yeah,
16: I thought,
15: yeah. Not kicked off for impropriety.
16: I thought he was a judge and they kicked him off.
17: Well, just because he left SNL early, then they were just like, eh.
16: You can understand my mistake.
15: I get it. Yeah, maybe bad phrasing on my part. And then
16: he got up and threw one of the chairs. Those things are heavy.
15: Yeah, but he was strong enough to lift it. And then Lainey Wilson auditioned 7 times and never even made it to the producer round.
17: Yeah, that's wild.
16: 7? How long has the show been on?
17: It's been a minute.
15: Is it 35 seasons? Because they do 2 a year?
16: 35?
15: Let me see.
17: Yeah, I don't know for sure, Jay.
15: I mean, it's definitely 2 a year.
17: Yeah, and it's one
15: of those. 30. It's 30 seasons.
16: Too many.
15: Yeah.
17: Okay. Easy.
15: So I'm not a fan. You just like the jingle at the beginning? yeah, something like that, yes.
16: I never understood why Snoop Dogg
15: right
16: was a judge.
15: Yeah.
17: Why?
15: Coach, yeah.
16: Or a coach.
15: Yes, yeah.
16: Judge.
15: Uh-huh.
16: Well, he's a rapper.
15: Now, he was good though.
17: Yeah.
15: I mean, he was actually fun to listen to. I always
17: did
15: do the same
17: job.
15: Thing.
17: I was with you, Jay, I was impressed with him.
16: I don't know who cried more, him or Reba. Snoop Dogg would always cry.
15: Yeah. It gets emotional. Everybody who goes on that show as a coach says the same thing, that they didn't think they would be as invested in the people. And then next thing you know, you're like, gosh, they're humans and this is like their lives. And
16: yeah,
15: it's hard.
16: I mean, why didn't they bring Reba back? Did her tear ducts dry up so she can't cry anymore?
17: I don't know. Wait, I forget.
16: Sorry. I shouldn't hate on Reeves.
17: We can research that if you'd like. Yeah.
18: Is it you don't like Reba, Reggie, or you do? Which one is it?
16: I'm neither here nor there.
18: Mm-hmm. Oh, okay.
16: With Reeves? Can I call her Reeves?
15: Yeah, I think you can, yeah.
17: Yeah, looks like you're gonna.
15: I just Googled it. Did
16: sup, Reeves?
15: Did Reba, did Reeves... tear ducts dry up. I Googled that.
16: What if they did?
15: There is no public record or news indicating that Reba McEntire's tear ducts have dried up or that she suffers from any sort of severe tear duct condition.
16: Yeah, so what do we got? Kelly Clarkson and...
15: yes, she very loud.
16: Queen
15: Latifah, yes.
16: The Queen.
15: Mm-hmm.
16: Riley Green, who's...
15: Correct.
16: I did not know that until Sarah told me last night.
15: There you go.
16: I'm like, who's this guy?
15: Right.
16: And
15: shocking, your wife would know Riley Green.
16: Well,
15: he and you have a lot in common.
16: Handsome lad,
15: correct.
16: Good for him. Yeah. Good for you, Riley,
18: and good for you, Reggie.
17: And one of the originals.
16: Who's the Adam?
15: Yes, Adam Levine.
17: Adam Levine.
16: I feel like if you get a new, like the judges, like. Adam hasn't done anything for a while, it seems like. So does he just need a couple bucks? Is that why?
15: I mean, maybe people just like him on the show. So they, you know, yeah. It's good for the network. It's good for the show. And it's obviously lucrative for him. Didn't they used to only have three? Or have they always had four?
17: Ooh, that's a good
16: question. I think they've always had four, but I don't know. It's been on since the turn of the century, so who knows? I can't remember that far back.
18: Boy, I think like the first one was CeeLo Green, Adam Levine, Blake Shelton, and I think there was someone else.
17: Like Christina Aguilera, maybe.
18: Yeah, I think that's right.
16: Genie in a Bottle. What a hit.
15: okay. No, the voice typically had three, and then once they started four, on they went with four, apparently.
18: Maybe I'm thinking ahead.
16: Yeah. I don't know, but like I said, it's on at night. I fall asleep.
17: Yeah.
16: I could not tell you one winner from any of the 35 seasons.
15: Yeah, nobody can.
17: That is the bummer of The Voice, is that it, for as great as the singers are on there, and you always see them, and you're like, oh, that person's going to end up being somebody.
16: It's just
17: they
16: like,
17: haven't really had anybody make it big, where American Idol has had quite a few.
16: It just goes so long. It's like America's Got Talent.
15: Yeah.
16: Oh,
15: yeah.
16: Next week it's the semifinal quarterfinals. It's like this has been on for 5 years. Pick a winner.
15: You're like, start with less than 500 people.
16: Terry Crews, just get out there and flex your pecs. And for God's sake, stop screaming. All he does is scream for 3 hours.
15: That's odd coming from you.
16: Well.
17: Well,
16: no.
15: You were just making a point.
16: Yeah,
15: clearly.
16: Merely an observation.

0: Be warmed up and ready to go?
1: Oh, yeah. Feel great.
0: All right. Ready for some reactions? We'll get yours next.
1: Let's do it.
0: All right.
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15: Reggie's

0: right, we'll throw some topics at Reggie, see what his thought is. What's the best sport to watch live since you are going to the Yankees games? Three Yankees games this weekend.
1: For me, it's baseball.
0: It is, okay.
1: Yeah. Just the atmosphere.
0: Do you enjoy the pace? Is that what? Because a lot of people just like the relaxation, but still the excitement of.
1: Yeah, and I'm. And a baseball game can be 4 hours.
0: It can be, yeah.
1: Like it used to be.
0: Right.
1: Like, I felt there was no need to speed things up.
0: Mm-hmm.
1: But, yeah, it's baseball. Especially in the summer. Nice weather. Like an evening game, like a Saturday evening game. Oh, God, sign me up.
0: It does have a lot of lure as far as, you know, man, weather's great. You're sitting outside. It's cooled off. I mean, all the things.
1: It's just got an old school vibe to it.
0: Yeah.
1: So, yeah.
0: Okay. All right.
1: It's baseball.
0: Are you going to watch any of the reality shows? I apparently watched some of The Voice, or you picked up a little bit on that, but are you watching? Because all of them, I feel like, are starting now. I got Survivor starting. There's Dancing with the Stars. There's all of them.
1: Never seen one episode of Survivor.
2: That's idiotic.
1: That's been on for 75 years.
0: 160 seasons, yes.
1: 160 seasons?
0: No, 51. I was exaggerating.
1: I would have believed you. Yeah. You've been voted off, but I don't even understand. I know they have competitions.
2: It's a great show.
1: I guess.
0: Yeah.
1: I don't know.
2: It's not for everybody, yeah.
0: It just doesn't fit your schedule, I don't think.
1: No. Out on reality shows, I've been out since Real World, MTV.
0: Okay, so you've been a minute.
2: You don't.
0: Yeah.
1: That was fantastic. Yeah.
0: So you would say if you had a choice, you're looking for something to watch, you're more likely to watch a game show than a reality show.
1: Jeopardy is a reality show.
0: Okay.
2: Yeah, it's your favorite, right?
0: Yeah.
1: That's not scripted, is it?
2: No.
0: I mean, no.
2: I mean, the questions, I think, are scripted. They're not just right off the top of their head.
0: What's Wheel of Fortune, then? Game show or reality show?
1: Well, it's a game show, but it's real.
0: It's wrapped in a reality show.
1: So, there you go. I don't know. I just lose interest.
0: Because they're so long. The seasons are so long.
1: They're so long, and, you know, you get attached to... like a character.
0: Yeah.
1: And then he gets...
0: and then they're gone.
1: ...voted off. And you're like, well, I hate everyone else, so this is stupid.
2: Yeah, that is...
1: He was my pick.
2: That's a legit problem.
0: It is bad.
2: I'll give you that.
0: Your favorite person, and then you're mad because you're like, how could you not vote for him? And then you realize you didn't vote.
1: Dancing with the Stars.
0: I don't even know where that's on
1: where
0: anymore.
1: Where do they find these...
0: pseudo stars.
1: Yes,
0: I know.
1: Quote, stars.
0: Yes. I literally maybe know one. I'll maybe have heard of one of them.
1: Julia Stiles, where have you been for the love of God? You've done nothing since 10 Things I Hate About You, which is fantastic, by the way.
3: Yeah, sounds like good. You are watching the show.
0: Yeah.
2: Reggie, you should watch this one. Listen.
1: The only time I watched Dancing with the Stars is when Carlton Banks was on it.
0: Yeah, that was worth it. Though.
1: And he broke out the Carlton dance.
0: Yeah.
1: Nothing could top that.
2: Right. Nailed it.
1: Why continue to watch?
2: Reg, this is like a game show and a reality show all in one. It just wrapped up.
1: How come he don't want me, man?
2: It's very...
1: Oh, that was Fresh Prince, sorry.
2: Yeah, that's Settle Down on the Will Smith.
1: So good. Anyway.
2: And Uncle
1: what
2: Phil.
1: Were you saying?
2: Nation's Dumbest.
1: I'm right here. Yeah.
2: You got to watch it, because I think you would enjoy it, because it's short.
1: That's what it's called?
2: And
0: it is
2: called It's called
0: that.
2: Nation's Dumbest.
1: See,
2: where
1: this is a show
2: a bunch
1: I can
2: of these
1: get behind.
0: Yeah.
2: Pseudo-celebrities. Some of them are legit celebrities. I mean, Ice-T... he's pretty famous, right? I mean, he's been on 26 seasons of...
1: I think it's odd that he... I believe he had a song back in the day called Cop Killer.
0: Yeah, I think he did too.
1: Which is ironic.
2: And now he's a cop, yeah.
1: And now he's a cop.
2: I heard a great interview with him.
1: Great
2: about
1: song.
2: That.
1: I don't support it.
2: Yeah.
1: It's just catchy.
0: Sure.
2: Yes.
1: Anyway.
2: he's a changed man, of course. But you should watch it, Reg, because it's got like greats like JoJo Siwa on there. It's got Anthony Michael Hall, the greatest actor of the 80s.
0: Oh, okay.
1: You are 90s. Correct. You are 100%
2: he's on
1: accurate
2: there.
1: With that statement.
2: He's surprisingly dumb at times.
1: Yeah. Good old Russ Griswold.
0: Right.
2: Oh, yeah, originally. I forget about that.
1: God, he had a run in the
2: 80s. How good was he?
1: Just a run. Vacation. Candles. Mm. Breakfast Club. Weird science. Bring it, Anthony Michael Hall.
0: Wow, you know his whole, like, IMDb page.
2: Pretty much. Dang. Because that guy, he was so good.
1: And then he went on some roid kick and was in Edward Scissorhands, and he was just huge.
0: Huh.
2: Yeah.
1: Like, size-wise.
0: Didn't know that.
2: He's done, like, scary parts now, right? Where he's, like, he's on some show that was, I feel like he played a scary guy, a bad guy. And I was like, oh, well, he does look like that. But
0: well, they just wrapped up Reacher, and he was in that. And I didn't even recognize him.
2: Oh, wow. Okay.
0: Yeah, it's weird.
2: Yeah,
1: Did he fight? Doesn't strike me as a fighter. Isn't there a lot of fighting in Reacher?
0: Oh, he actually does. Yeah, and he's like a martial arts guy. And he's like,
2: what is Negley or Negley?
0: What is that? I don't know.
2: Okay, well, I've seen ads for it.
0: Is it a show?
2: Yeah, but it is exactly like Reacher. I mean, the printing is the same. It's obviously got to be a spinoff.
1: There's too many shows.
2: Like N-E-A-G-L-E-Y?
1: There's just too many shows. I can't keep up.
0: Oh, yeah, I see it.
2: Is that a spinoff?
0: Yeah, I think she was in Reacher. Yeah.
2: Okay, mm-hmm. So now she's...
0: Yeah, for sure it is.
2: Got her own. Okay. I just saw it and I thought, boy, if that's not part of Reacher, they're going to get sued. That looks so much like Reacher.
0: I'll watch it.
1: Didn't the main guy in Reacher actually fight a guy in real life because he was yelling at his kids?
0: More than one. Yeah, he's more than one fight with him. Yeah.
2: Yeah.
3: Oh, that was the neighbor thing, right?
0: Yeah, they were riding their, I don't know, weren't they riding dirt bikes or something?
2: They
0: were, and the guy got mad.
2: Alan Richson and
1: would you confront Reacher?
2: I don't know. It's not very smart.
0: It's like, funny because every time on Reacher, I don't know if you watch it, but there's always the, you know, a couple of scenes where he has his shirt off, obviously. He's 6'5", 250.
2: Good God.
1: I'd never wear one.
0: And he goes, right.
1: I would never, ever wear a shirt.
0: That's why I thought of you. And he goes, he takes his shirt off, and one of the ladies goes, geez, Conan, put your shirt back on.
1: Yeah.
0: And I'm like, yes, that's correct. It looks like it's fake. It's ridiculous.
1: If I had a body like that, I would milk it for as long as I could. You know, that sounded weird.
2: Don't end it there.
0: It's okay, Glenn.
1: All right, well, go Yankees. Get me out of here.
0: Well, don't end it there.
3: Go Yankees. Yeah. Don't end it there either.
1: Oh, God.
0: See you, buddy.
1: Yeah.

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1: Kevin, give me a boxing bell sound effect.
2: Okay, ding, ding, ding.
1: The battle is on at Blue Compass RV. 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
2: Well, I'm whoever probably has the blue trunks on.
1: That could be it, yeah. Blue Compass, I get it.
2: Wouldn't that be funny if they're actually like dressed up like boxers?
1: I love that.
2: The entire time. 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

0: their rent or mortgage to be paid, you can qualify right now on the text line, 509-441-0999. Just text the word rent. All right, Kevin.
1: Are you ready for the amazing two-minute newscast?
0: 2 minutes.
1: I don't know if I can do that or not. I'll sort of try. Jay, you and I have talked about this forever, that having a pneumatic tube would be so fun.
0: To travel in.
1: To travel in, or even just here in the building. Like, how great would it be to be able to, you know, the vending machine's downstairs, and I really, really, really would like a block of cheese.
0: Oh, you want that? You want them to be able to send stuff to you through it? Not just, I'm thinking of like human size.
1: Oh, yeah, transfer. Yeah, I, and again, maybe someday we'll get there, but
0: yeah,
1: that is not a reality right now.
0: I don't really care so much about the tube bringing me stuff necessarily, at least here, because sometimes I enjoy getting up and going, you know, to other areas of the building.
1: Yeah, this is definitely not going the right way right now. I've realized, that was a bad example because the building's not the one.
0: It's too small. I mean, to really, but I understand if you were like
1: Spokane is the second place in the nation.
0: Oh,
1: to put in a pneumatic tube that
0: other than the garbage goat,
1: that is not a pneumatic tube,
0: isn't it? I don't know what what do they got in there.
1: I mean, maybe probably just more of like a shop vac.
0: Maybe it is like that. Yeah,
1: but I mean, this is a pneumatic tube in a bar.
0: Oh,
1: it's called the Lilac Room, and it's right next door to the Comedy Club.
0: Okay,
1: so the same owners of the Comedy Club, and then that smaller bar.
0: Oh,
1: that's
0: I know.
1: Right there.
0: I know what you're talking about.
1: Yeah,
0: mm-hmm.
1: They changed it to the Lilac Room.
0: Okay,
1: and it's a place you can go and hang out before the comedy shows, or even if you're not going to a comedy show, you can just come check out the bar.
0: Well, I see the tube.
1: They have the tube.
0: I see it.
1: That they put a drink in, and it's in like
0: really?
1: The shaker or whatever, and then it just goes up, shoots along the ceiling, basically.
0: I see that.
1: And then comes out right over by your table, and I'm assuming your wait staff brings it to you.
0: That's wacky.
1: It's kind of cool.
0: Yeah. I do like that.
1: I mean, I don't know that it's necessary, but it's like,
0: of course not, but it's fun, yeah.
2: And we're only the second place ever to,
1: that's what they said,
2: to have that?
0: Wow.
1: Yeah, well, that's what Rob King, I'm going to give him credit. Rob King from KXLY News 4, he said that on television. So,
0: you're crediting him, yeah.
1: If it's wrong, talk to Rob King.
0: Dang, that seemed very accusational.
1: Well, I'm just saying, I'm not taking a hit on this one.
0: Sure, man.
1: Yeah, it's, you take it up with Rob King.
0: Yeah, you take it up with Rob King. Well, that's kind of a fun thing. Yeah, that's great. I like it. Yeah, it looks cool.
1: Yeah, and I was like, oh, yeah, I guess, and who knows if it catches on and becomes something that a lot of other places are doing. But it does look fun.
0: I do enjoy the uniqueness of it. Yeah, for sure.
1: Now, what I think would be fun is to expand it a little bit.
0: Okay.
1: So that it also went into the Comedy Club, right?
0: Yeah.
1: Same owners, so no big deal. You just run the tube into the Comedy Club, which is good. You know, you could have the drinks in there. But what if it went all the way to the stage and it dropped, you know, like jokes in a tube, and
0: that people could write.
1: The comedian opens it, and you know it's time for the pneumatic jokes of the night. There's something there.
0: Yeah, that's a.
2: What is? I've never heard the word pneumatic. I mean, it's like what you see at a bank, right?
1: Yeah.
0: Yes.
2: Okay.
1: A pneumatic tube.
2: Okay.
0: Okay.
1: What did you call it?
2: Just a wacky, waveable, inflatable tube man.
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0: Huh.
1: So glad you're back.
0: Oh.
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18: Okay, it's the Miami meteorologist, Matt Gray. A cloudy start and then sunshine and breezy weather for the afternoon. It will be a lot cooler today than we were yesterday, with temperatures in the middle and upper 70s. Heading through the rest of the week, dry skies, temperatures in the 70s until Friday, and we'll have a pretty good chance to pick up some more rain.
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4: My son and his wife are honeymooning in Mexico. 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
19: Classic honeymooners.
4: Yeah.
0: Kevin James.
4: And so I sent back, I put my feet up on my desk and took a picture of my computer screens. So feet, desk, keyboard, terrible looking screens with too much work.
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4: Okie-dokie, Kevin.
5: Well. We were discussing earlier today, you know, some TV stuff and all the things that are, you know, a lot of new shows hitting the air. It is fall, I guess, right? Mm-hmm. That still happens. And so we were talking about Survivor starting tomorrow night. Very excited for that. And thank you for telling me about it, Jay,
4: because
5: I would have missed it.
4: Right.
5: I haven't seen a commercial for it, really. I guess maybe I haven't watched CBS.
4: And that's how you do it. That's imagine where you'd probably see it.
5: Yeah, it's like I don't know the last time I watched CBS. I suppose football's on there, but I haven't been on there. But tonight, there is something on CBS that I think I'm going to have to watch. Because it, to me, is very interesting. I love a good documentary. You know that.
4: Okay.
5: And this one is Judge Judy. A 90-minute special, Judge Judy, unfiltered, unforgettable, at 8 p.m. on CBS. I just realized that maybe I'm...
4: old?
5: No.
4: Oh, I'm sorry.
5: That... I maybe am thinking this is something different than what it is. Because I saw 90-minute special and CBS together.
4: Yeah.
5: And what did I think? 60
4: like
5: minutes.
4: Like 60 minutes, yeah.
5: Right. Because so I was like, oh, okay, so it is. It's like a cool, you know, documentary or whatever about Judge Judy. Unfiltered, unforgettable. Or is it going to be one of these highlight shows where they just take clips from her shows over the years and be like, here we go, these are the most unforgettable. Sometimes those are good, but I don't know. That
4: you don't want a
5: that,
4: recap show. You want some info. You want to know what's going on.
5: More behind the scenes with Judge Judy, because I think her story probably is very fascinating.
20: She was always a precocious child. We lived at 225 Parkside Avenue. And across the street was Miss Nottage's dancing school. And I tried. I took ballet. I took tap. I took acrobatics. My mother had taken me to see Swan Lake.
4: This is the promo.
20: That's what I wanted to do. Look how beautiful they are and whatever. And my father looked at me and said to me, sweetheart, you should sue the city because the city put the sidewalks too close to your ass. You have very short legs.
4: Oh, my. Well, there you go.
5: Oh, well, that's what I want, though, right? I want the Judge Judy, you know, learn more about her.
4: Well, it looks like you're going to. Well, we've just learned she has short legs and that the sidewalks are too close to her bottom.
19: So would you watch this day of or next day on Paramount Plus?
5: No, I will watch it tonight is what I would like to do.
19: Oh, okay.
5: The day of.
4: I think you probably watch it for a while till you fall asleep during it.
5: It's on at 8. I got a shot. 9:30. Yeah, we should be all right.
4: That would be the sign of being old, though. I fell asleep watching Judge Judy Unfiltered, Unforgettable.
19: Wait, PM?
4: Yeah. There's a few in here tonight. Well, I learned my lesson too many times. But I was like you.

0: what is our category today?
1: Jay, it's finally time. People have been begging for it. State capitals. What's going on? 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
9: 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Jay Daniels.
3: Because I'm not getting up at 3. I decided, you know, I should get up at 3:17.
0: Yeah, right.
3: I need to be there by 3:30, right, yeah. So.
9: Kevin James.
0: Wait, you're getting up at 3:17 if you have to be there at 3:30? This explains a lot right now.
9: On the big Coyote Country.
0: Yeah, thanks a lot for making me do that, Kevin. I'm so mad at you right now.
3: Well, I mean, you were talking about it, and I just said, well, I wonder...
0: When was
3: the last time your team, the Minnesota Vikings, had like a pretty steady, successful quarterback?
10: Beat the show. It's time to beat the show. Beat the show. It's time.
0: Caller 7, by the way.
10: Beat the show. It's time to beat the show. Step right up. It's time to beat the show.
0: 509.
11: Wait a minute.
0: 441-0999.

0: course, I said Fran Tarkington, who played for the Minnesota Vikings in...
1: What, 70s?
0: Twice. Let's see here. 61 to 65, and then again from 72 to 77. That's quite the span in between.
1: Yeah, it is. That's weird. You know, and I said, oh, Jay, stop. You're being ridiculous.
0: Right.
1: Let's... I go, there has to be somebody in there. And then you started reading the list, and I now realize you were actually right.
0: Thanks for nothing, buddy.
1: Yeah, sorry.
0: Oh, man. Hey, Bo, what's going on?
2: Not a whole lot.
0: What do you
2: How about you?
0: Are you working? I'm not doing much. I'm just hanging out with Kevin.
2: There you go. Yeah. Oh, yeah, I am working.
0: Yeah. Sorry about that, dude.
2: It's all good.
0: All right. Well, better than not. All right, buddy, we got seven questions for you in 60 seconds. Who are you challenging in state capitals, me or Kevin?
2: Kevin, please.
0: That's
1: good, yeah. Good idea. I think this is
0: a good idea.
1: A good choice.
0: Yeah. Mm-hmm.
1: By you.
2: Okay. Yeah, I just got to play my cards.
0: Yeah. I mean, yeah. You got to do what you got to do.
3: Go fish.
0: Goodbye, Kevin.
1: Although I have studied them a little bit lately.
0: Okay.
3: Really? Yeah. In your spare time, or yeah. What are we talking?
1: Yeah, just because I know how much you love it, and you will do this category at least twice a year.
0: I think. Love it. Okay. All right. See you. Goodbye, Kevin. Then you should get them all. All right, Bo, so pass if you get stuck, and here we go.
3: We're going to start off easy, I think.
0: All right, prove it.
3: What is the capital of Idaho?
2: Boise.
3: The United States Naval Academy is located in what Maryland capital city?
2: Annapolis.
3: Madison, Wisconsin is home to the University of Wisconsin. What is their mascot?
2: The Badgers.
3: What president does Nebraska's capital share a name with?
2: Lincoln.
3: The Indianapolis 500 is held annually during what weekend?
2: Pass.
3: What capital is further north? Is it Atlanta, Georgia, or Montgomery, Alabama?
2: Alabama.
3: What is the first U.S. capital if the capitals are listed in alphabetical order?
2: Montgomery, Alabama.
3: Okay.
0: Number five.
3: Number five. Indianapolis 500 held annually during what weekend?
2: Labor Day.
0: All right. You got to them all. Okay. You got to them all. We'll see how Kevin does. Kevin! We'll see how Kevin does. And he should do pretty well, I would imagine. I don't know if it will be enough. We'll have to wait and see.
3: Okay. Well, he's been studying up, so.
0: He has been. Yeah, a lot
3: good.
0: Of studying. All right, Kevin.
1: Yeah, I'm back.
0: Welcome.
1: I got very sidetracked.
0: With the Vikings Shocker. Quarterbacks?
1: No.
0: Joe Capp, Gary Kuzo.
1: Yeah, there was a run of them in there that was pretty rough.
0: It's so bad that when I got to Tommy Kramer, I was like, he was pretty good.
1: Tommy Kramer was pretty good?
0: Yeah. Yeah.
3: Who?
0: Right.
3: Okay.
0: We also did have Rich Gannon for 3 years. That can tell you a lot. Anyway, back to you.
3: All right, Kevin, you ready for some state capitals?
1: I am, yeah.
3: Okay, we're going to start off easy and then work our way.
0: Good luck.
3: What is the capital of Idaho?
1: Boise.
3: The United States Naval Academy is located in what Maryland capital city?
1: Oh, my gosh. Pass. I know that one.
3: Madison, Wisconsin is home to the University of Wisconsin. What is their mascot?
1: That's a badger.
3: What president does Nebraska's capital share a name with?
1: Lincoln.
3: The Indianapolis 500 is held annually during what weekend?
1: During what weekend? Oh, wow. I feel like I should know this. Fourth of July.
3: What capital is further north, Atlanta, Georgia, or Montgomery, Alabama?
1: Oh, Atlanta, Georgia. Very deceiving.
3: What is the first U.S. capital if the capitals are listed in alphabetical order?
0: Well, isn't that something?
1: Well.
0: Let's see how we did.
3: Well.
1: Alaska?
0: The capital. You needed the city, actually.
1: Oh,
0: not the state.
1: Yeah.
0: But
1: so that's
0: I actually think you're still wrong, I think. I'm doing my alphabet.
3: Alabama is the first one.
0: That would
3: I
0: be
3: believe.
0: The first one, yeah. Yeah. All right, here we go.
3: What is the capital of Idaho?
0: Boise.
3: Yeah, yeah, that's right.
0: Everybody got it.
3: Well done.
1: Boise.
0: Yeah. One to one in the Boise there.
3: Mm-hmm. Is it bad if you say Boise instead of Boise?
0: Not to me.
3: Okay. The United States Naval Academy is located in what Maryland capital city?
0: Annapolis.
3: That's right.
0: Yeah, Kevin with the pass. Annapolis, Kevin.
1: Mm-hmm. Yeah.
0: Makes sense now. Now you remember.
3: That's right.
0: 2-1.
3: Madison, Wisconsin, home to the University of Wisconsin. What is their mascot?
0: Everybody gave us a Bucky. Yeah. So they're Badgers, and that is 3-2 in favor of Bo.
3: Correct. What president does Nebraska's capital share a name with?
0: Lincoln for all, mm-hmm. and all a good night or something.
3: Good old honest Abe.
0: Yeah, 4-3.
3: The Indianapolis 500 is held annually during what weekend?
0: We had a Labor Day from Bo and a 4th of July from Kevin. Isn't that Memorial Day weekend?
3: It is, Jay.
0: They start their season with their Super Bowl, basically. It's kind of a weird one, but.
3: Yeah, well done, Jay.
0: 4-3.
3: What capital is further north? Is it Atlanta, Georgia, or Montgomery, Alabama?
0: I'm interested to know. Bo said Alabama's capital, which is Montgomery, and mm-hmm. Kevin said Hotlanta.
3: It is Atlanta.
0: Wow.
3: Very nice.
1: Yeah, very deceiving.
0: Very. And now it's 4-4. This could be trouble.
3: And finally, what is the first U.S. capital if the capitals are listed in alphabetical order?
0: Kevin, you did not get to that one. If you would have said Alaska or even Juneau, do you know what I mean? That would have been incorrect.
1: Mm-hmm. Well, yeah, very incorrect.
0: But Bo, I mean, you're number two. I've often said that. Bo said Montgomery.
3: Unfortunately, it's not Montgomery.
1: No. Oh. See, because he was thinking the state like I was.
2: I was thinking it.
0: Mm.
1: Yeah.
3: Do you know what it is now?
1: No. I mean, I have to really think about it. A state capital that starts with Annapolis?
3: That's a good guess.
2: Albany.
3: Albany is right.
0: Albany. Oh, man. Because I'm trying to think of all the A ones, like Austin.
3: That's a good one.
0: Albany, Annapolis.
1: I loved that song, by the way.
0: Augusta.
1: Albany
0: and ivory. Hey, it's a 4-4 tie.
1: Together in perfect
0: harmony.
1: You know that one, Steve?
3: Not that way.
0: Well, you're missing out. Bo, you got a tie. Tie goes to the show. I'm sad. But you can pick a number here and try to get back through and win yourself Port of Subs. Port of Subs is our sponsor for Beat the Show. We want to thank them and thank whoever gets a Port of Subs. Medium, classic, sub. What's the number? What do you think, Bo?
2: We'll make it hard on Steve. We'll go with 12.
0: Let's go.
3: Oh, that's not so bad, Bo.
0: Don't give
2: it's
0: him
2: not
0: a
2: terrible.
0: Don't give him a second chance.
3: No second chances. No second chance. He's already said 12.
0: All right, Bo. Thank you, brother. Appreciate it. Kevin, way to sneak out a tie. That'll work.
1: Yeah, I feel decent about it.
0: Heck yeah, you
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18: We walk in and the lady goes, "We're getting ready to close." I go, "I know, we know, 10 minutes. And she goes, 9 minutes.
0: Kevin James.
18: And I walk past her. And I go, "And the countdown continues," just like that. And my wife just gave me the look like, "Okay, let's go."
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18: Hit me with it.
21: All right, 11%, which is not very high.
18: Mm-mm.
21: 11% of people believe this to be true when it comes to airline travel. or like airline etiquette, you know?
1: Okay.
21: Okay? So it's like only 11% think that this is correct.
1: Oh, okay.
21: When it comes
1: to
21: your airline etiquette. Any guess on it?
1: Only 11% think this is correct. So is it something someone else does? Or is it something you do and then you don't care if they don't like it?
21: Yeah, you do. I guess you'd have to be okay with it if somebody else did
1: reclining.
21: It as well.
1: I'll say reclining.
21: Reclining. Great guess, Jay. I wish I had the results on that one. But I'd feel like reclining maybe is a tiny bit higher.
1: It's got to be.
21: Maybe 30% or something. There's still a lot of people who do not like it. Steve, do you have any guesses?
3: I think I got a good one.
21: All right.
3: Asking to move seats.
21: That actually is a really good answer. It is not the right answer today. The right answer is that the person in the middle seat gets both armrests.
1: Oh. Well, I mean, you kind of go frontsies, backsies, don't you?
21: Frontsies, backsies. What does that mean?
1: I mean, you can split it with the person next to you.
3: Huh?
1: Yeah, you can go frontsies, backsies.
3: Split it with the person.
21: So you're saying...
1: It's just English words.
21: Yeah, I know, but I'm kind of with Steve. I'm a little lost here, but I think I know what you're saying, which is you sat in the middle seat, Jay.
1: Mm-hmm.
21: You put the armrest down.
1: Yep.
21: You're like, yeah, I'm using both of these. I got a middle seat. I got nothing to be excited about except for these armrests. And then you put your arms way back against the seat.
1: Mm-hmm. You can, yeah.
21: And
1: unless
21: then,
1: you want frontsies.
21: And if you want frontsies. Now, is this traveling with somebody you know?
1: I mean, it can be.
3: So you're sharing an armrest? Is that what you're saying?
1: Correct.
3: Okay.
21: So, but can it be with a stranger?
1: It could be, yeah.
21: You would do that. You would have...
1: If it fit, yeah. I mean, if I wanted it and their arm was in the back, I'd move it to the front.
3: Do you say anything or you just do it?
1: No.
3: You just do it?
1: Especially if you're on the middle, you just own it. You just take it.
3: Wow.
1: If they're in the back and you're like, if they start crowding you on the armrest, you're like, bro... I already got to climb over to you to go to the bathroom. I'm going to keep this for me.
3: CJ, this is why you're in charge.
1: That is the reason. They asked me that in an interview.
3: This is the moment. I mean, I want to, yeah. I got to be in the middle seat with you.
1: I would split it with you.
3: That's incredible.
21: I don't think I have that option.
1: The splitting?
21: Yeah.
1: Arms too big? Massive biceps.
21: Well,
1: and forearms.
21: Yeah, I'm just too large of a fellow that when I'm
1: but you'd be in the front then. You'd be the front half.
21: Yeah, but I don't know.
1: I could just see your mind, like picturing the whole concept. Like,
21: yeah.
1: Well, I probably would be in the front half, and somebody with a skinny arm like Jay could sneak behind it there.
21: Maybe, but it doesn't also feel. Like, because my body could be taking up that space.
1: I wouldn't probably attempt to share it with you because I would be like, oh, I'll just let him have that.
21: Right. This guy's clearly miserable.
1: Well,
21: why,
1: I mean, I wouldn't
21: pile on.
1: Not necessarily, but yes, I understand what you're saying.
21: Yeah. So that's interesting. So would you be part of the 11%?
1: That would what now?
21: Think that the middle seat gets to use both armrests?
1: Gets to use both. Yeah, I don't. I probably would. I would probably defer to let them have that.
21: Okay.
1: I think I'd probably do that. I mean, I always try to sit next to somebody I know. Obviously, travel with family a lot.
21: Yeah.
1: So it's not necessarily an issue. But I think if I was, like, if I get my way, I will choose aisle. Because I like to be able to get up if I feel like getting up.
21: Oh, sure.
1: Without,
21: yeah.
1: You know, interrupting someone or all the things.
21: I kind of like, I'm more of a window guy.
1: Yeah, because you like to lean, right?
21: I like to lean into the window, kind of pop my head into the actual
1: I think a lot
21: hole
1: of, people
21: of
1: like
21: the
1: that.
21: Window.
1: Yep, a lot of people like to do that.
21: Yeah.
1: So I get
21: like,
1: that.
21: Yep, that's kind of what I want because it does give me a little extra. The problem on the aisle is I lean.
1: Yeah, you get hit by the cart.
21: And then I get hit by the cart.
1: Yeah, your arm's always out. Your arm's always out.
21: And yeah, they're just like, sorry. And I'm like, no, it's probably my fault. And they're like,
1: oh, it's 100% your fault.
21: Yeah, it's not. There's not much to do here. It's not a good setup for you or for me, people.
1: Yeah, so I would defer the armrest to the person in the middle just out of the, gosh dang, sorry okay. about you sitting in there squeezy. Oh, Steve, where do you like to sit? Probably the middle, so you can be squeezy.
3: Well, I don't know how it always, I don't know what to say, because it always winds up where I get the middle seat, and then I'm just, my arms are clenched to my side.
1: Because you just do your, oh, you put them straight down.
3: Oh, because they're taking the armrest, the other people.
1: Well, just say, hey, since I'm stuck in the middle here, do you mind if I have the armrest and see how it goes? Please use your manners.
3: Yeah, they don't like that.
1: Who doesn't?
3: The people.
1: Yes, people are mainly against manners for the most part.
3: No,
1: yes.
3: Not against the manners, against
1: sharing the armrest.
3: Yeah, I don't know. They're just
1: use
3: loud.
1: Humor then. Do the
3: hey, you got arms like me, and you like to be frontsy backsy.
1: Yes, that should work.
21: Yeah, try that. Big 99.9
1: Coyote Country. Just give this one, Steve-O. Hey, man, since I'm in the middle, I'm going to give you a couple options. You can A, be frontsies, B, be backsies, or C, get your dang arm off my armrest.
3: Want to be friends?
6: 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Hotter than the red on the cattle brand. Because she's a gold digger with a quick trigger. A cast iron skillet swinging lid flipper.

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3: I'm going through Costco this past weekend. Out of the corner of my eye, I see something and I just freeze. I just stop dead in my tracks. My wife's like, are you all right? And I, out of the corner of my eye, I saw a gray 96 Frog FM t-shirt.
0: At where?
3: Costco. I go to my wife. I think I just saw a frog shirt.
0: Like somebody wearing it?
3: Absolutely.
0: Okay, Jay. I thought you meant like it was on
3: for
0: display.
3: Sale.
0: Yeah.
3: It was. It was like, can you believe this shirt is 27 years old?
0: That's so wild.
3: So we got those shirts in, what would it have had to be? Like 97, 98, 99, somewhere in there. No, 96, 97, 98. 96,
0: 97, 98.
3: Yeah, somewhere in there. Okay, yep. So about, you know, 30 years ago, 28 years ago, somewhere in there.
0: Wow.
3: And I stopped, and then he just turns just enough where I can see the purple frog. So I go to my wife. So I point to the guy. I go, right there. And she can't see him. So then we walk over, and I go, he's right there. And this kid's like 30, maybe.
0: Oh, wow.
3: Same age as the shirt, possibly.
0: Yeah.
12: Oh.
3: So my wife, of course, immediately walks over to this young man. And she's like, where'd you get that shirt? Now, this kid was all about the fun. He was great. So he's like, and before he even answered, in my head, there's only a few places he could get that shirt.
0: Goodwill?
3: Exactly. Some sort of thrift or some sort of family member, most likely.
0: Hand me down.
3: Yeah. No, it was thrift. So I got it at a thrift store. I said, so now I'm over there. And I'm like, of course you did. So then my wife is trying to explain, which he didn't need to hear and didn't care. She's like, oh, this is my husband. He used to work at that station. She's like, oh. So she goes, what made you get it? He goes, I just thought it looked kind of cool and retro. I'm like, yeah, well, it was retro.
0: Oh, baby, yeah, that logo, those colors.
3: Oh, man.
12: Did you make did you guys make those logos or make the shirts or whatever? Or was that
0: Nope, they had it all figured out before we got there.
12: Okay.
3: Let's see. I think I took a picture of this kid. Oh yeah, here he is, Kevin. What are you crinkling?
0: Oh, sorry. I was
13: this kid right here.
0: Something I was trying to open to get to have. Oh gosh, it's the full front too.
13: Yeah. Oh yeah.
0: Okay. Yes, that is awesome. Today's hot new country, 96 Frog FM.
13: I love that shirt
0: with a big purple frog. Why is the frog purple?
3: I don't know. All frogs are purple. Did you know that?
0: No, I didn't. Oh, that thing's great, Jay.
12: Is it in good condition?
13: Oh, yeah.
0: Yeah.
13: Oh, yeah.
0: I mean, it does not look 30 years old.
3: I thought that I could have sworn I was going to be able to find this thing, and I couldn't find mine, unfortunately. So that was great. My experience is now made a million times. This is a great day. The chances, I mean, a million to one. Then I go and I check out and I'm walking out and I see this guy and his wife, I'm assuming, and the wife looks at me like I knew her. I didn't know her, but apparently she knew me. So I'm over to where I get a hot dog and I stand in there and the guy's walking up. He goes, I just had the greatest moment ever. He's like, I saw the frog shirt and I was like to my wife, look at that shirt. And right then, you were standing next to the guy with the shirt. He goes, look at that shirt. And then they realized, oh, that's the guy from the station of the shirt talking to the guy with the shirt. He goes, that was the greatest moment ever. Huh. I'm like,
0: well,
3: yeah, I thought I had a great moment. Then this guy came over and he's like, no, I had a great moment. Huh. That was the weirdest, most fun experience ever.
0: That's pretty bizarre to see.
3: I want
0: to
3: post that picture. Maybe I'll blur this gentleman's face out.
0: And the fact that the
3: out.
0: Kid sounds like he had no idea.
3: Oh, he was. Yeah, he didn't care.
0: That
3: he just thought
0: the shirt was. Yeah. You know, or that we had been on the radio all that time.
3: Oh, there's no way he knew.
0: Yeah, and he was just like, "Nah, it's kind of a cool shirt." Which I know a lot of people do that with the thrift stuff.
3: They're wonder if anyone else has that shirt.
0: Oh yeah.
3: You think so?
0: Oh, for sure.
3: Gosh dang it. I thought
0: Warren.
3: Wouldn't I be the guy who would have that?
0: Yeah. I can't believe
3: that I'm not done looking.
0: That you don't.
3: I'm literally not done looking, but I looked last night and I have so doggone many Coyote shirts from all of the variations of t-shirts that we've had.
0: Yeah.
3: That I try to keep all my, you know, station gear.

0: variations of t-shirts that we've had.
1: Yeah.
0: Then I try to keep all my, you know, station gear. Oh, you know what I need to do? I think I know, might know where it is now that I said that. Because I've been keeping all my current stuff together, but I do have my retro stuff in a different place.
1: Ah-ha-ha.
0: Gosh, if I find that, I will wear it in on Friday.
2: Retro J. Yeah. Oh, that's when we're doing our old old shirt thing.
0: Mm-hmm. We're going to try to be what's the oldest shirt you have or whatever the case might be. Yeah, I think we should, gosh, maybe I'll do the what's the oldest shirt I have that I still wear. And then what's the oldest radio shirt I have.
2: Is there a big difference between the two?
0: I don't know. It's going to take some hunting on my part.
1: So wait, we're all supposed to wear a shirt in like that on Friday?
0: Were you not on the show Friday?
2: Yeah, I'll send a reminder.
1: Well, I was. We talked about it, but I don't remember that the conclusion was,
0: yeah.
1: Oh, let's all wear it in next week.
0: Yeah,
2: yeah. I got yelled at for saying that something. I don't know.
0: Yeah, I got yelled at for saying something.
1: Sounds like you really took it to heart.
2: Yeah.
0: He really committed himself to it. Yeah, I remember getting yelled at for that. I really adjusted my behavior.
1: What was
2: well,
1: it?
2: Well, now I just remembered I got to send a reminder text message.
0: It would be a good idea because most people would
1: absolutely
0: forget.
1: Absolutely.
2: Yeah. Yeah, that's what I got yelled at about. Someone yelled at me about that. Actually, I think everybody did.
0: Yelled at you because you send reminders or what?
2: No, because, I don't know, I said something and they're like, well, you could send a reminder.
0: Yeah, I mean, you have to. There's no way. Who remembers that stuff? Anybody. You're like, let's say you're in a meeting and they say, hey, next Friday, let's all wear blah, blah, blah. And then no one talks about it for an entire week. The percentage of people who would do it would be like 1%. Be like, yeah, Bruce. He's the only one that pays that close attention.
1: Well, I was going to say, or Warren would maybe go, hey, hey, Steve-O, hey, buddy.
0: Yeah, on Thursday or something.
1: Maybe, yeah, are we going to wear the old T-shirts tomorrow?
0: Yeah. So that's what we're going to do on Friday. Everybody's going to wear an old T-shirt. Bruce will just wear a shirt.
1: No, I want to see something old from that fella.
0: I mean, he's got to have some stuff that's pretty old. I used to have a shirt from high school that had everybody's name on it from the graduating class.
1: Of course you did.
0: And I'm pretty sure I got rid of that. Because I graduated from high school in 2010.
2: You graduated the year after me?
0: I did, yeah.
2: Wow.
0: It wasn't because I'm young. I was just a little, it took me longer.
1: Slow.

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0: Just Between Friends, helping families say yes. 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
6: I'm KX, the Wine Meteorologist, Matt Gray. A cloudy start and then sunshine and breezy weather for the afternoon. It will be a lot cooler today than we were yesterday, with temperatures in the middle and upper 70s. Heading through the rest of the week, dry skies, temperatures in the 70s until Friday, and we'll have a pretty good chance to pick up some more rain.
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8: I drove a mile and a half to the grocery store for a giant Capri Sun. 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
8: Hot Topics. Round number two. On the way out of Hot Topics, we're going to give away some of those Just Between Friends tickets to the event, which is the 25th through the 27th. And I believe that's at Spokane County Fair and Expo Center. Yes? Okay. And then plus a $20 gift card. So we'll do that right after Hot Topics, round number two. All right, Kevin, what do you have?
9: Beautiful. Well, I actually have a couple little thoughts here, but the first one's going to be Steve is doing these little, you know, staycations where he's just taking a day off.
8: Yeah.
9: But this last weekend, he did not work Friday, Saturday, Sunday, or Monday.
8: Well, I mean, he worked Friday, did he not?
9: Well, yeah, on the show here. Yeah,
8: well, that counts as working.
9: I know. No, I know.
8: I'm not sure what.
9: But I meant he didn't have anything extra to do.
8: I understand what you're saying.
9: In the afternoon.
8: You made it sound like he wasn't working, but I do understand what you're saying now.
9: Yes. And so I was just curious, Steve, did you do anything fun or did you do
8: out of the ordinary?
9: What
8: let's
9: the
8: say.
9: Heck did you do? Yeah.
10: Well, I watched a lot of football.
8: Again, anything out of the ordinary.
10: Went to the casino.
8: Oh, gosh.
9: Okay. Anything out of the ordinary.
10: I won at the casino.
8: That's out of the ordinary. I'm not going to celebrate your winnings because that's just going to make you want to go back. So you have something else to talk about. So
10: Well,
9: and I also want, you know, like an honest report. If you say you won, I want to hear.
8: Well, that's how it goes. People tell you when they win, but they don't necessarily tell you when they don't.
9: Yeah.
8: That's the whole thing. It's like the guy who says, man, I went to the gym yesterday. And it might be the first time he's gone in 6 months, but he's going to tell you about that one because it's something to talk about.
10: Yeah. Well, I sort of went.
8: So congrats.
10: Yeah.
9: You sort of went?
10: Well, yeah. Well, I did go maybe twice.
8: See, if I actually engage Steve in conversations about that, I feel like that's me encouraging him because it gives him a story and I want to take it away from him.
10: Why?
8: Because I'm not going to endorse it.
10: But, Jay, think of it this way.
8: No, there's no but. It's not right or wrong. It's just me not endorsing it.
10: Okay. All right. That's fine. The way I see it, though, is I go to hopefully win. But also, it's for entertainment purposes. What? Why are you laughing?
8: You're the only one who does that.
10: What do you mean?
8: You're the only one.
9: Yeah, nobody else goes to the casino to win.
8: With the hopes of winning. No one has ever done that. Well,
9: they just
8: you are the first. Like, you are unique.
10: No, I'm just saying.
8: To God, start the sentence with, I go.
9: How could I get rid of $500 today? I know.
10: No.
8: To start the whole conversation with, well, I go with the hopes of winning. No way. What the?
9: Yeah.
10: All right, whatever.
9: So you won.
8: Why is your face red?
9: And then
8: red?
9: You sort of went to the casino again.
8: Uh-huh.
10: Well, I mean, I did. And that time wasn't as successful.
8: Odd how that happens.
9: So for the weekend trips, are you up or not?
10: Well, no.
8: So nothing out of the ordinary is what you're saying.
10: Right.
8: I mean, that's SOP.
10: Yeah, I did watch a movie.
8: Okay, now I might be interested.
10: Okay, are you going to encourage this?
8: Watching a movie?
10: Yeah, or what did you say?
8: Certainly.
10: Endorse.
9: Yeah.
10: Endorse.
9: Yeah, what movie? Was a movie at home or in a theater?
10: It was a Netflix movie.
8: Is it relatively new or old? Just tell me the name of it.
10: Have you heard of Hubie Halloween?
9: Good God almighty. Yes.
10: What do you mean?
9: The Adam Sandler thing? It's been out for a while.
10: I know it has. But I was talking with our buddy Sam from down the hall.
8: Okay.
10: And he goes, man, you got to watch this movie. You got to watch this movie. And so I said, well, I have the day off on Monday, a long weekend, blah, blah, blah. Uh-huh, maybe I'll see it. Yeah. And he said, well, I'm going to be very disappointed if you don't see it. So I set out some time and I watched the movie. 2020 was when that movie came out.
8: Okay, fair.
9: Yeah.
10: So not that long ago.
8: I mean, no. Okay.
10: What's 6 years between friends?
8: Correct, yes.
10: And I saw it. It's crazy to me how many of Adam Sandler's movie friends or friends, whatever, are in this movie. It's crazy. It's like
8: well,
10: Happy Gilmore.
8: That's what he does.
10: Yeah, I know. I just
9: it's definitely his thing.
10: Yeah, I just didn't really. I don't know. And there were also some there was a character named O'Doyle, mm-hmm. which I thought was pretty funny because that's in.
8: Yeah, he carries over a lot of stuff.
10: Yeah,
9: it's Billy Madison. O'Doyle rules.
8: Right, yeah. Exactly. Yeah.
10: So I was like, oh, that's kind of funny.
8: Well, that's the whole concept that he does. I mean, it was wasn't it Grown Ups? After Grown Ups, because it made so much at the box office, he gave all of his friends new cars.
9: I think that's right.
8: Yeah. Yeah. I think it was.
9: He's a good friend to
8: David
9: have.
8: Spade and Kevin James and obviously Rob Schneider and
9: Chris Rock.
8: Yeah, gave him all.
10: I thought he just did that in Mr. Deeds as his character.
8: No, I'm pretty sure that's the story, is that after that, he just was like, oh, who wants a Maserati? And then everybody took a Maserati except for, I think it was David Spade took a Tesla or was it Rob Schneider who, one of them wanted an electric car. Yeah.
10: Huh. Maybe I should just be in an Adam Sandler movie.
8: Boy, wouldn't that be great? Then then you wouldn't have to try to win. I really went with the hopes I would win.
9: That's the greatest. Did you enjoy any food at least while you were there or anything? Or was it?
10: I mean, no, I was too focused.
8: Okay. And by the way, Hubie Halloween, what would you rank that as?
10: What are we doing here? Are we doing out of 4? Are we doing 5?
8: 4 is interesting. 10? Okay. I mean,
9: 4, that's a real standard. We at least have to do 5 or 10. 10 gives you a little more room.
8: Right, because instead of doing 4, 4.5 or something, 10 gives you the room to do whole numbers.
10: Yeah.
8: Or round numbers, if you will.
10: All right, so out of 5.
8: Okay, out of 5.
9: Sure.
10: What, out of 10, you want me to do out of 10?
9: Yeah, we were trying to help you to give you 10.
10: Okay, out of 10. I'd give it a
8: Oh, my.
10: I'd give it a 6.8, like my height.
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8: He still gave it. He still did put the decimal in there. He couldn't get it to a 7.
10: Well, it wasn't quite there.
8: I did enjoy the 6.8 like my height joke, though. That was fun.
10: Thank you.
9: Oh, yeah. That was a good one, man.

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10: My son in Scottsdale, he's coming home, but he played golf yesterday. They do the end of this season, like tournament and all that stuff.
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11: It's Jay and Kevin's clip of the day.
12: Hey. All right, what do we have today?
13: Hi. I am the world's worst.
10: Yeah, we're aware.
13: I know you are.
10: And did he not? He didn't send you something, Steve? He didn't send you anything?
1: Oh, I think I got it now.
10: Oh, already?
13: Yeah, I forgot about it.
10: Oh.
13: I was sitting here chatting with you, Jay. Yeah. I had one earlier that I was going to send to Steve, but it needs some edits. Mm-hmm. And so I was like, oh, I'm going to get it to him early enough to get some edits. I don't know what happened to that. It didn't happen at all.
1: So this one's okay, though.
13: Yeah. This one, I'm pretty sure it doesn't have bad words. If it has bad words, we'll bleep them out. And if it doesn't work, then I will pay the FCC fine.
10: Not comfortable with that. Thank you.
13: Well, we have a delay for a reason.
10: Yeah, but that delay does not count on the internet. But,
13: well, yeah, but we can stop it from being on the internet.
10: How would you do that?
13: Oh, I thought you meant like the podcast, the live stream. Well, if you're on the internet, there's no rules on there. I've listened to the internet.
10: Yeah, no, I understand. There's no rules.
13: People say all sorts.
10: There's
13: of
10: our
13: stuff.
10: Rule. Our rule is I'm against that. And generally speaking, yeah.
13: Yeah. Well, I don't know. It's a little kid. I don't think he says anything bad.
10: Steve, give it a listen. How long is it? By the way, Kevin, I saw this video yesterday, and I might be late on this. Were you aware that Luke Bryan can play the piano?
13: Well, yeah, because he did it here.
10: I was trying to remember in concert.
13: In concert, when he was here with Randy Houser and Thomas Rhett. Remember they had that set? They'd bring him out, and Luke would play piano.
10: Yeah, now that you're saying it, it is coming back to me. I guess for some reason, I don't know. For some reason, yesterday I saw a video of him sitting there playing the piano, and I was like, wait, did I know that? And then I couldn't remember if I knew it or not.
13: I'm with you. I could have easily forgotten about it until...
10: But you're drawing me the picture. Now I remember. His actual playing was... I hate to say it, but I think he'd probably agree that, you know, sometimes you sit down to play, and if you're good at playing the piano, you probably don't mess up, I would imagine.
13: Right.
10: And then you're going to sing somebody else's song. He was just doing like a cover, like at a little, you know, family gathering is what it looked like, or maybe a label gathering. And he wasn't singing spectacularly, but he was playing amazing.
13: Okay, yeah.
10: Gosh dang, he just does not strike me as a piano player.
13: I'm with you there. It does not fit the rest of the Luke Bryan thing, really.
10: Yeah, I mean, we should do a list, the top five list because of country artists who don't look like they play the piano.
13: I've never seen Luke with a guitar in his hand.
10: Yes, he does play guitar. Because when I saw him in Billings on the way to Minnesota, he did have a guitar. He was actually playing the heck out of it.
13: Okay.
10: Now that you say that, he was that also surprised me that day. Because he was really playing, like there was moments when it was just him on the guitar. And in his current concert series, which I think you'll see if you had the concert tickets, you know, from the casino.
13: Is the date again?
10: October 11th.
13: 11th. He's doing Sunday night.
10: The Make Good Show. If he's doing the same set list, he has what I think you would love, an acoustic breakdown he's just him, guitar. I mean, the other guys aren't even on stage.
13: I like that.
10: And it was one of my favorite parts because he's also playing the guitar then. So I guess, I don't know. I always forget that he's not just wiggling out there. He's playing instruments.
13: Speaking of Luke, one of his buddies, I just saw the news today. You know, Lionel Richie is canceled a lot of shows with some health stuff
10: and yes
13: whatever, but it's they've now said that he's gonna have surgery for AFib.
10: I didn't hear that.
13: Isn't, you know, as far as surgeries on your heart go, that's you know, about as good of one as you can have, to go in and probably try to get the AFib to stop. And so that's what they're trying to fix old Lionel Richie.
10: I did not know that. I didn't keep up with that.
13: Yeah, I knew that he had been missing shows and stuff, but I didn't realize that it was still going on.
10: Steve, how'd we do?
1: I think okay. I shortened it just to avoid some stuff.
10: Okay.
1: But I think we're good.
13: Bad words or just stuff that you had no interest in?
1: Both.
10: Fair. Oh.
13: Oh, really? Was it really bad words?
1: Yeah. The little girl?
10: Yeah, I don't need to know.
1: Okay.
13: I don't know. I don't...
10: Do we need to set it up, Kevin, or...?
13: No.
10: All right, Steve-o.
1: All right.
14: Let me kill it.
15: No.
14: Why can't I kill it?
15: Because
14: Why can't I kill the ant?
15: It has a van when it moves the heck back.
16: I think your shoes are on the wrong feet.
15: Yeah. Not anymore.
10: Not anymore?
17: How fast can you run?
15: 45 pounds.
18: What's your favorite color?
15: Donut.
18: Donut?
14: What's mama sound like?
15: I want to come because I'm pregnant.
19: I said, when I grow up, I'll have a girlfriend who's pregnant.
20: What?
10: Oh, no.
15: Mom said if you get her one more bad present,
20: yeah,
15: she'll burn it.
10: She'll burn it?
15: So I'm thinking yeah. we should get her a candle.
20: Can I tell you a joke?
15: Yeah.
20: All right, which joke do you want me to tell you?
15: The door's banana.
20: The door's banana? All right, the door's a banana.
21: All right, tell your joke.
15: Why do you think I'm so funny?
21: Why?
15: Because.
10: Oh boy,
22: that one's been floating around it for has a long been, yeah. time, but it's all good with
10: the
22: me.
10: The door's yeah, a banana.
22: Little kids, I guess. Yeah. And some of the goofy things they say.
10: I like if mom says if you get one more bad present, she's gonna burn it. So I say we get her a candle. Take that, Mom.
22: It's pretty great.
10: Oh, you know the dad's like, why didn't I think of that?

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1: Also, was it
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1: British or something?
10: Kevin James.
13: Maybe it's more of a, hello, I'm a tortoise.
1: Tortoise? Kevin, tortoise voice by chance?
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13: Is that it?
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1: Final thoughts for you, Steve-O.
13: Well, it's all about the birthdays. A reminder for you gentlemen to text your respective or call your respective siblings for their birthdays.
1: Yeah, I text my brother first thing this morning, so we're good.
13: Okay, good. Good deal. Also, if you desire, today is my dad's birthday.
1: Oh! So, I don't have his number, but if you don't pass it on to King Peter, that I want him to have a royal birthday.
13: Okay, I will do that.
1: Appreciate that. And are you going to be talking to him today, or how's that usually work for birthdays for your family?
13: Yep, give him a call later this afternoon.
1: Okay, scheduled or just rando?
13: Not scheduled, but I told him I would call him after I was done here.
1: Yeah, nice. So.
12: Can we play a game right now?
1: Ooh, funsies.
12: And I know it's his birthday, so maybe that changes, but I would like you to have, I'm going to ask you.
1: Well, it's also
12: you,
1: not your sister's birthday. You missed that. So now I don't know if it's too late to actually say happy birthday.
12: Oh, I'm still saying it.
1: Okay, because
12: she knows I love her.
1: Uh-huh.
12: You know.
1: No, I don't.
12: I do. I love her. I see her. Whatever. It's all good. But she did post something about giving blood today.
1: Nice.
12: So maybe I could just go do that and say, like, here, that's what I did for your birthday.
1: Okay.
12: Well, she wants people to do it.
1: I understand.
12: So maybe if I do that. Although it says, we want your healthy blood. And I thought, okay, maybe I shouldn't go. Steve, when you're on the phone with your father today, what are three things he will bring up and talk to you about? And then I want to check back in tomorrow and see if he brought these three things up. Yes or no?
13: Okay.
12: We'll do that tomorrow. But right now, what are the things that you think your dad will bring up today?
13: I will say the weather.
1: Okay.
13: I will say a thank you for the gift that my brother and I got him.
1: Very appropriate.
13: Uh-huh.
1: That's a given.
12: Yeah.
13: And say how he's excited to see me for Thanksgiving.
12: Ooh,
1: I feel like those are all pretty, like, shoe-ins.
13: Yeah.
1: How long will the conversation last?
13: Well, we talked over the weekend, so probably not a long conversation. Plus, I think he said he was going to dinner with Barb.
1: Okay, so how long will it last?
13: 15 minutes?
1: Oh, wow, that's pretty good.
12: Okay.
13: Maybe? 10 minutes?
1: So
13: I don't
1: said
13: know.
1: The weather.
12: Now, you probably talked about two of those things.
13: I think we talked about all three of those things the last time.
12: On the weekend. Okay. Yeah.
1: That's the beauty of it.
13: So maybe not even. This might be a very short conversation. Maybe it's 5 minutes.
1: I don't know. I have you down for 15 because that was your first and original answer. So.
13: Okay. Oh, so I have to keep an eye on the time, too. Okay.
1: Well, I mean, yeah. Just when you're done, you can just look at how long you're on.
12: And he'll probably say something at the, you know.
1: Can you imagine Steve, Kevin trying to stretch it to get to 15 just so he can be right?
12: And instead, King Peter is
1: so again,
12: on
1: the weather, huh, Dad? So again, how about that weather?
13: I bring up, you know that gift that we got you?
1: Remember that gift? Man, that wasn't easy. That took us a minute, you know.
12: King Peter will say, well, Stephen, unlike you, I have a date tonight, I need to get going so Barb and I can make it to dinner on time.
13: This was a setup, I see.
12: No, it was not. I just thought of that right now.
13: Uh-huh.
1: What time's the sunset there in Chicago, Dad? We got another minute and a half to kill here, and I really want to be right. So
13: That's right.
12: Is Chicago weather right now?
1: 62, 64, 65 the next 3 days.
13: Yeah, they got some rain over the weekend.
1: What it looks like.
12: Hmm. Okay.
1: Was that game in Chicago with the Vikings?
13: Yeah, it was real.
1: Oh, that was a real doozy.
12: No wonder.
1: Yeah.
13: It was real sloshy.
1: I mean, I guess it had to be because we play indoors, so.
13: There you go. Yeah. Yeah. Yeah. It was
12: Steve,
13: a real.
12: Here's my opinion.
1: Sorry about
12: on
1: bringing that.
12: That
1: up, Steve.
12: I'm very passionate about it. Every football team should have an indoor stadium.
13: I agree.
12: The weather ruining games ticks me off.
1: Well, it's just not as fun.
12: No.
1: Like, I don't want to see a bunch of highly trained athletes falling down because it's slippery.
12: Yeah. Right, and it changes the outcome of a game so greatly.
1: I want them all to play the best they can possibly play in that moment, not be restricted by, it's snowing. And I mean, sure, it's fun to see.
12: It
1: for
12: is,
1: about
12: and they're
1: two
12: like,
1: minutes.
12: Yeah, that's the advantage of playing in Green Bay, though.
1: Yeah, that's
13: Green Bay.
1: Here we go with Buffalo Bills, and it's snowing, and oh my gosh, it's so fun, except nobody can move the ball. Woo!
13: Yeah, and there's no advantage to playing in Green Bay. There's nothing advantage.
1: Just too much hatred for Green Bay, Kevin. He can't get there.
12: Sure seems like it.
10: Thoughts.
1: All right, Kevin.
13: Bunch of cheeseheads.
12: This is kind of a reminder. To Steve, and then for hopefully Steve has some details. I think this might be true.
1: Mm.
12: Steve, remember tomorrow you and I committed ourselves to something?
1: Uh-oh.
13: Yeah. Apparently I was voluntold to do something.
12: Hey, let me tell you how that went.
1: Uh-oh.
12: Do you think that was from me, or do you think it was from...
13: the person responsible for it?
12: Yeah.
13: Okay. All right. Go on.
12: My whatever the heck she would be, my niece-in-law.
1: Okay.
12: She's a teacher.
1: Uh huh.
12: And they're doing some sort of fundraiser at the school, right?
1: Okay.
13: That's my understanding.
12: Is this correct so far, Steve?
13: Yes.
12: She just asked me if I could be involved in it, and I said, "You know what? I am going to say yes."
1: Okay.
12: And I think she was stunned.
1: Well
12: because
1: done. I like it.
12: I say no to a lot of stuff. But
13: oh, yeah.
12: It was in the middle of the week. I didn't have anything going on. I was like, yeah, you know what? I'll do it. And then she's like, well, maybe you can bring Steve along because they really like Steve.
1: Who doesn't?
12: Yeah. And so I was like, well, yeah, I could. And then next thing I know, she basically told Steve that, oh, yeah, Kevin said that you were good to go.
1: Oh, that's a good trick.
12: Is that, yeah,
1: I like
12: she
1: that.
12: She tricked us.
1: Yeah.
12: Not too hard to trick the two of us.
1: No. Well done.
12: It's dodgeball. They're playing dodgeball teachers versus students or something.
1: Are you going to be involved in that? In what fashion?
12: No.
1: Okay.
12: I am involved in it. But as the...
1: Hit the guy with the walker. I mean, I think that's a bad movie, isn't it?
13: A bad movie?
1: Yeah, it's like, you know, what? That's,
12: yeah.
13: If you can dodge a wrench, you can dodge
1: a walker.
12: That's right. No, announcing.
1: No, I gathered that, yes.
12: Oh, look at that ball right there hitting Mr. Johnson.
1: Uh-huh. Yeah, you should be just so fun.

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10: Let's just say that the curtain has come down on yet another miserable performance.
11: All right, that's the show. Got to go. On the way out, remember, sometimes you don't always have to say things that are very obvious.
12: The way I see it, though, is I go to hopefully win, but...
11: Mm-hmm. No. When I go to the casino, I go to hopefully win.
12: The way I see it, though, is I go to hopefully win.
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13: Yep, I mean, that's most people who walk through the door.
11: One of a million.
13: You know, just say, I'm not here to win.
11: If you want to win right now, you can call 509-441-0999. We've got some tickets to Just Between Friends. 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We'll give you a couple tickets to it and a $20 gift certificate. So give us a call at 509-441-0999. Also, while you're at it, if you want to text to qualify for the rent or mortgage, we are going to pay somebody's one-month rent up to $2,500. You can text the word right now, mortgage, to 509-441-0999, same number, and you got it. All right, fellas, back again tomorrow. It's Steve's day tomorrow. Can't wait to have him beat the show.
14: We are so glad you came.
11: I was just going to say.
14: Bye-bye.
12: Be you to it, Jay.
11: Yes.
14: Bye-bye.
11: Steve going in to beat the show is thinking to himself, you know what? I'm telling you.
12: The way I see it, though, is I go to hopefully win.
11: Yeah, right. Good. It sounds worse every time.
13: It really does.
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1: I don't know. 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

day, Potts Farm was a place to go. 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
1: 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What if I stop? 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The Journal of the American Medical Association found adding behavior therapy to GLP-1s nearly tripled the results. 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And Goan Hypnosis is a behavior therapy concentrated, a sequence patented in 2002 for rewiring the subconscious, engineered to kill cravings, food or cigarettes, leave you full on half the food, take off 10, 20, 30 pounds or more with no willpower. 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
2: Hi, it's Chris Cropper in the 4 News Now First Alert Weather Center on a beautiful Tuesday evening. We have some changes coming in our forecast, but not yet. Wednesday is going to be lovely, partly cloudy skies with a high of 71. That's exactly average. Rain is moving in Thursday night into Friday.
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